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5: What if the thing you're listening to right now never got interrupted? What if it could play uninterrupted from room to room on Sonos? What if you start with two Sonos speakers just to see how it feels? What if you really like how it feels and you become a Sonos person who can't stop saying to their friends, "What if you start with two Sonos speakers just to see how it feels?" Because it's not magic, but it's not not magic.

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It's Alice 97.3. We know that Olivia Rodrigo is goals in every possible way. Her festival is this weekend. She has her own Lego line. Well, another thing we can add to the list, she's got her own Baja Blast at Taco Bell. The use seem pretty pink for a Baja Blast. 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Goals.

It's Gaga on Alice 97.3. Shout out to everybody in San Francisco for the Pokemon convention. And okay, this was today I heard an interview with somebody talking about the Pokemon convention, and the expert being interviewed said, well, you know, and as we all know, you know, Pokemon is short for Pocket Monster. And the person interviewing the expert was like, wait, what? And she said, yeah, it's short for Pocket Monster. And the interviewer was like, okay, I must be the only person on Earth who never knew that. Nope, you're not the only person on Earth. I was today years old when I found out that it's short for Pocket Monster. 4

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1: Got the video of the piano version of that today in case you need a good cry. Like, we haven't had enough of those in the last 48 hours. It's I Knew It, I Knew You on Alice 97.3. And I'm Jane. Thank you so much for spending part of your Thursday with me. And I absolutely cannot wait to talk to you again on Friday.

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2: When I make shrimp scampi, I just put a whole stick of butter and just let that go. That's a base. That's right. My arteries are clogged. 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
2: I prejudge a person who sits on their ass.
0: See, and you and I just wouldn't get along. Because I'd just be like, all right, we're done with our show for today, Vinny. Let's go home so I can sit on the couch and crochet and watch TV or...

0: But see, that's, we would get along.
1: Why? How?
0: Because I would be surfing. And
2: you're right. You'd come home and you'd have to make me dinner. It'd be fantastic.
0: Wait, this scenario, I also have to make dinner?
2: Yeah, you're going to stop on the way home.
0: You've been home the whole time.
2: I'm super busy with this blankie.
0: Oh my God, this is not going to work out. You're right.
2: I agree.
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0: 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Hi. Hi, it's Friday.
1: Yay.
0: Yay, it's Friday, Friday. Gotta get down on Friday. So, last night, our girl did a thing.
1: Oh, I had the best day yesterday.
0: You went, tell us everything.
1: It was just, you know, we had a great show. I got some wedding stuff done.
0: Oh.
1: And then I went to the train pop-up in Haight-Ashbury, right outside Mad Dog and the Frog. Apparently, Matt Nathanson.
0: In the Frog.
1: In the Fog. Apparently, the show's good friend, Matt Nathanson, and Train played there way back in the day when they were first getting started at this bar on Haight Street. And so this new album that Train came out with today has a song on it called Mad Dog in the Fog.
2: Ah.
1: And
0: oh,
1: they,
0: that's adorable.
1: So they did a little pop-up event after they played two nights ago.
0: Was Train listed on the new music this week?
3: Nope.
0: Let's get them on there.
1: It was great. The weather was great. The crowd was great. I saw Jane.
0: Oh.
1: She was there,
2: too.
1: There
2: was a Jane sighting?
1: It was Jane.
0: It's Jane. Oh, my God. It's Jane.
2: I don't see her here.
0: I know.
2: But you see her out in the street.
1: She comes in after you leave.
2: Oh, okay.
0: Yeah. Well, she is on like 5 hours after
1: right,
0: us. So
1: right.
0: It kind of makes sense.
1: It was amazing. They played all the bangers. Pat Monahan was like, okay, we're going to play a song you know, and then we're going to play a new song, and we're going to go back and forth.
0: Oh.
1: And it was great. And the new stuff was so good. And Mad Dog in the Fog, the song, was great.
0: Oh.
1: And Pat Monahan brought out his son, his 14-year-old son, who was totally shredding it on guitar.
0: Oh, that's great.
1: Yeah, I posted a bunch on my story. I just posted a reel on Alice, so on our Instagram, so check it out.
0: Well, the stuff that's on your story is going to go away soon, so everybody go check that out, Bob on the Waves.
1: I just posted it this morning.
0: Oh, okay.
1: To give everyone max time to see it.
2: You know, we go weeks, if not months, without music that I look at on the new music list and actually want. And today there's a ton. But I still don't see Train.
0: I know, I don't see Train on
2: Interpol,
0: there.
2: Interpol, Mastodon, Dinosaur Jr., Sunvolt, Turnstile.
0: Oh, I don't think Mastodon's on my list
2: Sarah
0: either.
2: Sarah Bareilles, Ty Siegel. Jesus, E-40.
0: Oh, we're not going to get to all of those.
2: What a giant week for music.
0: And Train,
2: apparently. Why are they not on here?
0: I wonder if they have like an exclusive release happening or something. Mm-hmm.
1: I don't know. He just said tonight at midnight.
0: Oh,
1: our new album's coming out, but this was yesterday. So
2: check Amazon. He may have made a deal.
3: I've got it. We'll have it at 9 o'clock for
0: the new Train.
3: The new
0: right.
3: Train. When we do new music at 9 o'clock.
0: Right.
2: Where'd you see it?
3: Found it on YouTube.
2: On YouTube.
0: How strange. Is it the Mad Dog? Did you grab Mad Dog in the Fog?
3: Yes, I did.
0: Great, good. That makes sense. That makes most sense.
1: It's beautiful. It was such a blast. Great. A big Alice crowd. Saw a bunch of people.
0: Oh.
1: It was really fun.
2: Weird. So, it's there, but it's not listed in the new music. But when I actually looked it up, there it is.
0: You're kidding.
2: I'm not kidding. Mad Dog in the Fog.
0: So is that the name of the whole? Oh, it's 12 songs. That's the name of the whole record.
2: Yeah.
3: Yeah. But I'll have the single for you when it's
2: boom
3: 9 o'clock.
0: How strange.
2: Maybe. The record cover is so San Francisco. Look at the house that's
0: yeah.
2: It's there's just

0: oh, this is terrible. The traffic or this thing or that
1: the
0: thing.
1: Noise. Yeah, sure.
0: And then there are other times where you go, where else would you want to be?
2: Well, that's kind of how it works,
0: yeah,
2: right?
0: It's so happening. Like, who has this happening in their town?
1: Across the street from them.
0: Yeah, anywhere.
2: Right. Like, yeah, I had such a city day yesterday. Like, I was not home at all. I had my laptop with me until the bitter end.
1: Oh, my.
2: Because I was just bopping all around, and it was just the best.
1: I love to see you young and childless bopping around the city.
0: That's good stuff.
1: Yeah. That's great. Sounds like you had a really fun day. And you got wedding stuff done, too?
2: A little bit.
1: Yeah. How much is left to do? You're getting married in 2 weeks.
2: It's just a million little things. I don't even know what to say. Like, we have to do the table seating. And we our place cards. And I had to pick out earrings. You know, it's just... Oh. I picked up my dress yesterday after I left here.
1: Oh. So you had your final...
2: Like glove.
1: Yeah.
0: Oh. Did you sleep in it?
2: I did not.
1: Mm. And Susan hasn't seen it.
2: No.
1: Yeah.
2: Of course not.
0: Did you ever get anything when you were a kid that you loved so much you were like, I want to sleep with this?
1: Yeah, my parents wouldn't let the horse in the house.
0: But that was one of the things, right?
1: Yes.
0: Yeah. That feeling is so... That was me with my first skateboard.
1: Oh, yeah.
0: Like, I only got the deck. It was an Alpha. I didn't get the trucks or the wheels.
1: You said with a piece of wood.
0: So,
1: got wood?
0: Yeah.
1: Yeah.
0: The deck.
1: Yes.
0: So there I am sleeping with my deck. And I am so happy.
1: Mm.
0: It was a little bit of a bummer that the grip tape was on it already, because
1: that'll scratch you up.
0: It's pretty scratchy. Yeah. You know, you can't really cuddle.
1: You got
0: grip tape.
1: Flip it over and hope it doesn't wreck your sheets. Of course, as a kid, you're like, sheets? Who even knows what those are?
0: What are you talking about?
1: Yeah.
0: Anyway,
1: this is how a bed is.
0: Good for you, Bobby. I'm glad that you've got your dress. It's hanging in the corner and it's just... going to sit there and say, put me on and marry this dude.
2: And I will.
1: Marry that girl.
0: Are you tripping?
2: No.
0: Okay.
2: I'm pumped.
0: You're pumped.
2: Yeah. Mm-hmm. Like 2 weeks from today, it'll be like, it'll be going on, you know? Yeah. Everyone will be there and I'll be running around.
1: How long are you going to stay? So you're marrying at a family camp in Northern Michigan.
2: Mm-hmm.
1: How many people are going to be staying at the camp? Is it like a bunch of cabins? You took the whole thing over?
2: Yeah, I took the whole thing over. Lots of different housing. There's cabins, there's a lodge, there's this old house that's converted into different hotel rooms, basically.
1: Oh, that's fun.
2: And there's some condos. So it's all a little bit different. I think we have over 100 people staying on the property.
1: That's great.
3: That party is going to be
0: that's
3: insane.
0: The way.
1: That's out of my cousin Brad, who has ALS, he's married and they married at a family camp in Maine. And the first night there was like a cookout and a square dance.
0: When
1: like
0: you
1: a
0: say
1: total
0: family
1: hoedown.
0: Camp, can you explain that?
1: It's where.
2: Like in Dirty Dancing.
1: Yeah, kind of
2: like, less fancy.
1: But less fancy than that. It's like a summer getaway where everybody is comfortably accommodated, including kids who can just tent. Like you can set up.
0: So families camp there, not it's the Clark campground.
2: Correct.
1: Right.
0: Okay.
1: But you'd reserve the whole thing
0: Got
1: for
0: it.
1: A wedding.
0: Okay. No, that's
1: and they usually have a facility that can contain the reception hall.
2: Yeah, there's
1: and
2: a
1: there's
2: dining
1: a-
2: hall that they use in the summer that we're going to use for the caterers. And
0: my wife's cousin did that in the Russian
1: it's
0: River.
1: It's such a cool thing because it becomes more than just that day. Everybody comes and camps and stays for a couple of days. There's all kinds of activities. And it's generally, they're on a lake, so there's a little beach. Is that
2: yep,
1: the setup for
2: beach,
1: you?
2: Yep, there's a beach, there's a volleyball court.
1: Just
2: it's
1: like
2: actually my,
1: tons of fun.
2: My dream wedding location in every way. And we invited our friends to come early. So our friends are coming in on Wednesday, and we're having a party with some boats on the lake on Thursday.
1: Oh my God.
2: And then family's coming on Friday. It's just going to be...
1: And the wedding is Sunday.
2: Everything Saturday.
1: Oh, it is on Saturday.
2: Yeah.
1: Oh, because you're back like... Early that week.
2: I'll be back on the show on Tuesday.
1: Tuesday, whatever that is, the week after Labor Day week.
2: Yeah, like the 15th or something like that.
1: Really fun.
2: I know. I wish you guys were going
1: to
2: be there.
1: I wish we could go. Somebody has to do this show.
2: Mm-hmm.
1: Also, we won't know. It'll just be us.
2: Mm-hmm.
1: But you do make it sound really fun. Dollarita Steve going to this wedding?
2: Oh, yeah.
1: Oh, yeah.
2: Yeah.
1: Oh, you guys are that tight.
2: Oh, yeah. We're pretty tight.
4: Oh, just slammed Dollaritas up at the Applebee's.
1: That's what I'm going to be doing over

0: never found that cap. It's going to be fun. Oh, my God. It's great. That is super fun. So you have the place from Wednesday through the weekend.
1: Mm-hmm. Yeah. Everyone booked their own room. We're not paying for everybody's room or anything like that. But I did a sign where everybody was sleeping.
0: Oh. Mm.
1: So I could fit as many people as possible.
0: Oh, I see.
2: Mm.
0: Hmm. Well, I hope it goes not flawlessly, but exactly the way it's supposed to go.
1: Thank you.
0: Yeah. You want to have the flaws are the things that you talk about later. Like, you know, your mom falling and breaking her arm or whatever she
2: ribs.
0: Did. Her ribs.
2: Yeah, that was great.
0: Yeah. But those are the stories that you tell your family as you know, it becomes part of your family lore. Like it's so.
1: No, nothing. We already had something broke. We don't want.
0: No, we
1: Susan's
0: don't want
1: just
0: breaking.
1: We don't want any more breaking.
0: But like Edie in the wagon.
2: No, all the stuff.
0: The sand.
2: It's all part of the thing. Yes, absolutely. But right. At the top of the stairs, my mom handed me.
0: The baby.
2: Edie, which was, she was like 1.5. Mm-hmm. I picked her up and we're walking down the stairs. And my mom fell off the bottom step and it took her 15 minutes to hit the ground. I was like, just put your foot out.
0: Just step forward. Just put it, how about
2: fine.
0: Your hands?
2: It's
0: use
2: okay.
0: Your hands.
2: And she's just, I'm still falling. I'm like.
0: If I didn't have a baby, I'd catch you.
2: Put your hand out. Do Please. Anything. Oh my God, Sandy.
1: Oh, poor Sandy.
2: What was that?
0: See?
2: I don't know.
0: Part of the story of the day.
1: Okay, that actually happened at the Train concert yesterday. They were throwing t-shirts out and they threw a t-shirt maybe like 6 people over from us. And this older woman standing in front of us fell over. And I was like, the t-shirt didn't even come anywhere near us.
0: But she still.
1: And somehow her sunglasses flew.
0: Oh, no.
2: It's so weird how that I've had fall like I've been falling my whole life. It happens.
0: Yeah.
2: Part of skateboarding, surfing, everything, biking, all the stuff.
0: People fall.
2: I've had those falls where that same thing happens where it seemed like time goes really slow and you feel like you're thinking about it as you're. And I've had others where it feels like you went from fully conscious and fine to dead.
1: How did I get here?
2: Yeah. Like what?
0: What? Why am I on the ground? This What are you guys, put that, what's the stuff they would put over your, chloroform me?
2: Yeah, I don't know how what causes the difference, but I've absolutely had both happen where it feels like this has taken a while and then others where I go, I don't know what just happened.
0: Isn't it funny how sometimes, I totally feel you on that. Like I remember when I got in this head-on car accident, totally my fault, when I was like, I think I was 18 and I still have such a clear sunglasses at night was playing on my radio. Cool. Song from the 80s. And I go to cut across the lane away from this truck to take this left. And this car is just screaming down this main route. And we just head on. And I can replay the whole thing. I like remember going up. Hitting the windshield, no seatbelt. This is olden days. Hit my knees went through the bottom on the sides of the dashboard. Like it was, it's almost like I can watch little pieces of glass go across the, it's so crazy.
2: Well, I don't think that's as crazy as the ones where I had this fall. I think I showed you the bruise across my
0: your belly?
2: Rib cage, stomach area. Like I had this fall. I'm taking off on this wave. It's a big one, and I don't know that I'm going to make it, but I'm going to go. And there are people looking at me, and I'm like, I'm going. I have to. And then I don't have any memory, and I'm completely washed in and throttled.
0: Oh, my God.
2: And I get up, and I can't believe it didn't knock the wind out of me. But it was 1 second. I'm like, I got this thing. And the next second, I was 50 feet in. And had been dragged.
0: I just can't believe you don't have, like, it seems like you would be fighting that the whole time.
2: I know.
0: Oh, my God.
2: It's weird. I don't know what does that.
0: Yeah. Strange.
2: Anyway, let's hope you don't have any
0: falls. Nothing like that.
1: I hope not.
2: But it does, you know what's funny? As you're doing this story, and it's just me thinking of my puke friends, I know you don't have those. I'm sure you guys are all going to behave responsibly. It's such a recipe for, you know, that too much drinking, too much drugs. Oh my God, the whole place is wasted.
0: Mm.
1: Isn't that what's supposed to happen?
2: I don't know.
1: I thought that was the whole point.
0: It is.
2: Okay. I mean,
1: you
2: yes.
1: do the ceremony, cute, cry, yeah. hugs, and then
0: the party starts.
1: Right. That's yeah. literally right. the whole point. Okay. And we've got some fun tricks up our sleeve.
0: And be careful about how much champagne you have while you're getting, like that can get, that can be a problem. You know, because a lot of times you haven't eaten, you're nervous, you're getting in your dress, you have all this stuff to do, and people keep filling up your champagne glass. Gotta be careful with that.
1: Well, you guys know I've been on a bit of a wedding diet.
0: Yes, so yeah.
1: My alcohol tolerance is in the gutter.
0: Yeah.
1: And I'm actually only stressed about that.
0: You need to eat. Just eat. You've done your wedding diet. You did all the hard work. They even had to take your dress in further after your first fitting.
1: Yeah.
0: Like, you've done it. Now eat and don't.
1: I'm trying.
0: Don't barf on your dress at your wedding.
1: Oh my goodness!
0: Don't
3: You're
0: do
3: throwing
0: it.
3: Out all kinds of wonderful ideas.
0: Well, listen. Yeah, even if you do barf
3: fall,
0: on your dress,
3: don't your head. Don't barf.
0: I'm nervous.
3: Don't get too strong.
1: And my wonderful dad, who has been very supportive of the wedding, he is 80. So you guys are freaking me out about the falling. And
0: just make sure he's watched at all times. Fine.
1: My mom's driving him from Philly to the wedding.
0: Oh, they're still amicable and.
1: I guess. Enough for this.
0: They're driving from Philly all the way up to northern Michigan.
3: Uh-huh.
0: How long is that of a drive?
1: It's not that long.
0: It's not an overnight somewhere?
1: No, they're going to do an overnight. But well, it's like, are. I think probably total 13 or 14 hours.
0: Oof. Oh, that's
3: a long time to be in a car with your ex.
1: For sure.
0: Well, they'll have a lot to talk about. Their daughter's getting married.
1: Yeah. But my dad wasn't up for flying. And my mom's like, well, do you want me to drive you? And he's like, let me think about it.
0: Oh.
1: But I guess he decided on it. So.
2: Well, he's got to go.
1: Yeah. Shout out to them for putting their differences aside for me. Thanks.
0: Yes. Well, that is how it's supposed to go.
2: It is what you have to do.
0: Mm-hmm. No matter where you're at, your kid needs you.
2: And they're far past the hard days, I'm sure.
1: Right. They were married for 20 years and they've been divorced for over 20 years.
2: Yeah, they're far past that. Yeah. I'm sure it's amicable. I mean, you can't imagine that they're going to kiss. Can you?
1: Do what?
2: You? Will they kiss?
1: I don't think I've ever seen them kiss.
0: Oh, even when they were married?
1: Well, I was like 6 when they split up.
0: Oh.
2: Right. So when you were 5, they never kissed?
1: Oh, not I guess that it was I remember. Already.
2: Takes
0: on
2: a
0: the,
2: minute.
0: On the downhill.
2: Down
0: yeah.
2: yeah, okay. I got you.
1: I don't recall.
0: Maybe they were just like those parents that don't do displays of affection in front of the kids. Maybe. I don't know. I'm sure there's those kind of parents, right?
2: Neither. They didn't. They're not.
1: No. They're both still single.
2: And they never partnered up with anybody else that you know of?
1: No.
2: Wow.
1: They've dated a little bit, but nothing serious.
0: I'm skipping the song.
2: Philly All right. Greek. Let's trash.
0: KLLC. KLLC HD1 San Francisco. Sarah and Vinny, Alice's Morning Show. Disneyland tickets. I think this is it. Do we have these next week?
3: Maybe.
0: Oh, we do. Okay. Disneyland tickets. We've been doing them all week. 3 chances a day to win yourself. Quite the prize pack here. 905, we'll have a code word for you. 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Thank you to everybody who wrote in. There's some really good ones. I'm going to try and squeeze a bunch in.
2: Good.
0: I've got a few things, some response, some things that are maybe quickies or maybe we'll take up the whole time, but we'll see. 7 o'clock, we'll do that. But our regular email is sarahandvinny@odyssey.com. The world record for the Vulcan salute may be broken on the Star Trek anniversary. That's right, Trekkies. I'm starting with one for you. I love Star Trek. I have at least tried to watch every iteration of it. I fell off Deep Space Nine. It was fine, but it just wasn't. But now I'm seeing that there's a whole new one, Star Trek Strange New Worlds, which I think I just saw the 4th season started. I'm like, oh, well, I got to go check that out and see. The last one I was watching was Discovery. But you know what they did? They kept doing time travel and alternate universes. And I'm like, please don't.
2: It's a kiss
0: I get
2: of
0: it.
2: Death.
0: For me, it is. I'm like, okay, so now you can just write anything. You can just be some crazy thing.
2: Well, the whole tension of, life or death or this or that.
0: Figure it out in this realm.
2: Right. Comes from that. And the idea that Whoops, the writers made a mistake. No one likes the new direction we took. We'll undo all that.
0: Yeah.
2: It was a dream.
0: Yep.
2: Get out of here.
0: Yes. Whole season. Just a dream. So, do you know what the Vulcan salute is? Does everybody know what that is? Do you know what it is?
1: Is it the, when you split your fingers in half?
0: It's facing palm, middle finger.
2: Oh, I'm doing it wrong.
0: It's, well, you're supposed to hold it up by your face. And with no emotion, you know, the Vulcans do not show emotion.
1: They don't have them.
0: They don't even have them, or they're just experts at hiding them. I feel like Spock, you know.
1: No, Spock definitely does, but he's only half.
0: Oh, that's true. Yeah.
2: You're tricky, aren't you?
0: I like it.
1: I said too much.
0: No, you haven't. What is the saying that you say when you...
1: I don't know.
2: Live long and prosper.
0: That is correct, Vinny.
1: I did know.
0: Oh, you did know.
2: I just want to say, are you a Trekkie?
1: No.
0: No, you are a Trekkie. Which one are you?
3: A little bit, aren't you?
0: Next Generation?
1: I love the Wrath of Khan movie.
0: Oh.
1: The old one?
0: Yeah, yeah.
1: Is amazing. And I really loved the rebooted with, what's his face? One of the Chris's, Chris Pine. I loved those movies.
0: Funny.
1: I'm sad they stopped
0: making them. I actually liked the new round of movies as well.
2: Yeah, he was good.
1: He was a great Kirk.
0: You know, didn't one of the kids who played the engineer...
1: Yes. He died in a crazy accident.
0: Like his car crushed him against his gate. That was so... And he was so young.
1: And he was great. He was so cute.
0: He was. They were all good. It was good. It was solid casting. Anyway, the world record for the Vulcan salute may be broken. This is the Star Trek 60th anniversary. I was looking at the date on here. The show premiered September 8th, 1966, 2 months before I was even born. I can't believe it. It feels like a my lifetime thing, but it started before.
2: I was actually wondering if the first shows weren't shot or weren't shot in black and white, but I think it was all color, right?
0: I think they're all color. Yeah.
3: Yeah, they're color.
0: The 60th anniversary is less than a month away. This is the original Star Trek, of course. September 8th, 1966. There are tons of events planned. But this has got to be, you know, both the nerdiest and the most awesome. That's the thing we were talking about, Pokemon Go. Like, I actually really like some of the convention-y type stuff that I went to and the big events that I would go to, because it's people from all walks of life, all ages, and everyone is just happy to be there and wants to see what you've got. And should we trade? Total strangers. You can walk up to anybody and, hey, what'd you find today? You know, it's fun. And they're nice people. And I do think that anytime you have like a gathering of fans of anything in particular, like that is, everybody has this one thing in common. We've said it about Alice events. Sometimes we'll have, 200 people show up at some event we're doing. And they all, it's like even just the Pride event the other day. Like people were meeting people from other tables and seated at tables with people that they didn't know. And they all have Sarah and Vinny in common or Alice in common. It's just, it's really lovely to meet a group of like-minded people. So I'm sure that that's part of the draw here. On the 8th, this one in particular is happening in London. So maybe you're going to be in London on the 8th of September, but they're going to attempt to set the Guinness World Record for the most people performing this Vulcan salute simultaneously. There doesn't appear to be an existing record for this, so whatever number of people they get will apparently be the total to beat.
1: It seems like the easiest world record ever to beat.
2: Yeah, it's almost funny that we had so much fun talking about this subject and the nostalgia that comes with it, and even the love of the like-minded, you know, Alice events, which we've all just swam backstroke in the love. It's beautiful. It's wonderful. And that's what we're talking about.
0: They live long and
2: if
0: proper.
2: If they can't get that,
0: prosper.
2: England, I mean, seriously. Just get it done, dude. And then go off and get loaded.
0: There isn't a record. So whatever number they they're going to set the record. So that will be, you know, what's funny is you got to think about it. You got to be the first to think of it. That's what it is. Like I always said, it would be great to break a record. You tried to break the pogo jumping record.
1: When I was a kid, the Guinness Book of World Records was like the hot book every year at the book fair. What's it called? And
0: the bookmobile?
1: I don't remember. Yeah, book fair. And I remember thinking, well, all you have to do is come up with a new one and then it'll be the world record. And they specifically had a note in the back of the book that said, we don't really accept new ones. Like, don't send us new ideas. We're full up.
0: Oh.
1: So So I'm surprised this got through.
0: They also, well, I wonder if Star Wars, if Star Trek had something to do with it. Like they,
1: do they have something coming out?
0: I don't know, maybe.
3: Well, the 60th anniversary.
0: Oh, yes, the 60th anniversary of Star Trek. So that might be why.
2: Hmm. Well, also, they've fallen on harder times since
0: the books went away.
2: Yeah. I mean,
0: can I get that on my Kindle?
1: We're talking about them every week.
0: That is true.
3: Yeah, but nobody's buying anything about it. They're just breaking records. Nobody's spending
2: money.
3: Scour
2: the world for things to talk about every day. Like, not everybody has to do that.
0: And
2: your average dinner party isn't busy with, you know, 10 stories deep
0: on
2: every single thing.
0: If you're Guinness Book of World Records, I'm sure, you know, curse is foiled again by Google. Anytime anybody wants another record for anything, they don't need to buy the book anymore.
1: The books are cool, though.
0: They are cool.
1: They
0: the pictures.
1: Crazy covers. Yeah, and the pictures. It's a great coffee table book.
0: It is. So there are lots of other in-person events happening around the world for the 60th anniversary. We put down a big rundown. That is on our Facebook page. So there are all kinds of TV specials. In fact, in the U.S. here, Star Trek movies and episodes of the original series are playing in theaters. So look for that if that's something you're into. Lots of fun stuff happening with it. So Trekkies, enjoy. Let's eat some headlines.
2: Okay.
0: I have a few things that I want to lay on you. Waka waka. You can just swallow it or we can chew on it for a minute if you want. You don't have to say anything. Here's your headline. Tom Brady opened a card store in Palo Alto on August 15th, and it was robbed on the 23rd.
2: I heard that.
0: That's the whole story.
2: Mm. Such a pisser.
0: Yeah, about 12,000. This is his second one, and his other one got robbed right after it opened, too. It's just a smash and grab. They got about 10 grand from that first one and about 12 grand from this one. So, but isn't he a guy from the peninsula somewhere, right?
2: Mm-hmm.
3: Yeah, he went to, Sarah? Same high school Hooman went to.
2: I know he's Hooman, a super rich dude, and no one's, you know, losing a moment over him getting robbed at his cart. But you open a business, and then you just get robbed. Like, what the?
0: Right. Now you got to fix the window or what? You know, do all the things you got to do. That does suck.
2: Totally sucks.
0: Yeah.
2: Like, could you not?
0: No, I can't not. I simply must.
2: I
0: what
2: must
0: I do.
2: Steal. That's how I get paid. Right. Okay, great.
0: Peter Cullen, this is your next headline. Peter Cullen, he is the voice of Optimus Prime in Transformers and Eeyore in Winnie the Pooh.
2: Oh, cool.
0: So we've all heard his voice. He has died at 85. Iconic voice actor died surrounded by his loving family at 85.
3: You know, I remember when the Transformer movie came out at the end, Optimus Prime, spoiler alert, dies. I cried.
0: Oh, you poor thing.
3: I know.
1: That movie was a banger.
3: It really was good.
1: Not just because Shia LaBeouf's in it.
3: No, no, no. I'm talking about the original cartoon movie that came out. That's that he voiced.
1: Hmm.
3: Yeah.
0: Nice headline.
3: Sad times.
0: Do you have any more? You can, wax on this if you want.
3: All right.
0: You were all freaking out about that death yesterday. Oh, this guy.
1: Wow, so this guy played Optimus Prime the whole time.
0: They did all the voice for
3: the
0: whole thing.
1: But he's also the voice in the new movies.
3: He is Optimus Prime. Optimus Prime is dead, everybody.
1: Oh, my God.
3: Real.
1: Spoiler alert.
0: The guy's name is Peter Cullen. It's like a name you never even heard. I'm like, okay, that, I don't know. And Maddie was, Andy was Eeyore. Eeyore.
3: Hey, they might be looking for a new voice. I'm here.
2: Just be yourself, buddy.
0: Yeah. Yep. next headline. Nicole Kidman joins TikTok with a sultry video. As she gives behind the scenes look at Practical Magic 2 premiere. Oh, look, a promotional thing.
2: I saw a thing. Do you have this? That she like was seen out on a date with a possible love interest?
0: Oh, no. Who was it?
2: I didn't see who it was. I just thought.
3: Some random.
2: That's so strange. Imagine you're a
0: person hard enough to date
2: who just went through such a crazy public divorce. She seemed to have been blindsided by it. Which I don't know if that's the case. You know, were you paying attention at all? I don't know. But now she goes out on a first date and there's someone there to go, they seem to be, and she was wearing. And
0: he's looking around going, I don't think so. I don't want to.
2: Or he's there for the wrong reasons and going, I'm going to make this happen and get out of here.
0: Mm.
2: You know, which you can imagine.
0: I need to notch my
2: belt
0: with Nicole Kidman.
2: That's the other, you know, pitfall.
1: I also think it could be a PR date. You know, they're doing red carpets and stuff promoting this movie. So I think they were seen on purpose.
0: Right. Get her into the gossip columns. I am looking at the picture on her TikTok, just a still from it. I get that everybody has filters on and, you know, everyone's skin looks flawless on various platforms.
2: You have it up right now? I do.
0: She's either perfect, or I'm telling you, she looks 32 years old. She is one of those people who can afford the absolute best and I think has microdosed the whole time. You know, tiny, like not a line on her face. Her nasolabial folds are non-existent. Like she is.
2: That's heavily filtered though too.
0: It's got to be, right?
2: No, it is. Totally filtered. Yes, heavily.
0: Yeah, she looks amazing. And even in just like photos of her, but damn, there's some stills from this where it's like, okay, I think she actually put like an age regression thing on there. Oh, goodness.
1: I think it's really her hair.
0: Her hair looks great.
1: For me, she has these long bangs going on.
0: Yeah, kind of wisping across her forehead. She looks amazing.
2: Just for what it's worth, I know nobody cares what I think, but I think I would rather see you wrinkled, freckled, and not ready for a photo than see you look like that. I can't stand the filter on filter look.
0: It really is super. Okay, now here's, oh yeah. Real life, she does have some nasolabial folds, you guys.
1: She looks great.
2: She looks great. Yeah,
0: she does look great. How old is Nicole Kidman?
1: 59.
0: Oh, Jesus. Wow, that makes me, she's looking, you know, I'm also 59.
1: She looks beautiful, but she doesn't actually look 30. Like, you would never mistake her for a 30-year-old.
0: In these pictures I'm looking at on TikTok, she certainly looks 30. She looks young.
1: That's the beauty filter. Like
0: they age, regress you.
1: The beauty filter on TikTok is scary good, and it doesn't even tell you that it's on. But if you start taking a selfie video, it automatically puts it on.
2: Oh, really? Mm-hmm.
0: So everybody looks amazing on TikTok.
1: And it's just the right amount of enhancements. Mm-hmm. It's scary. I turn it off because I don't want to see myself looking how I don't look. You know?
2: I agree. That's the point I'm making. Like, what? Don't you want to see what someone like?
0: Then you see them in real life and you're like, ugh, your butt ugly.
2: Ugh.
0: You got prettied up.
1: I've seen that once or twice.
0: Blake Lively. Here's your next headline.
2: Okay.
0: Blake Lively was asking for $8 million. In lawyer's fees for the Justin Baldoni trial. She's getting $400,000. She wanted $8 million. She's getting $400,000. That's what the court awarded her.
2: You've been watching Tinseltown for 40 years.
0: Yeah.
2: Or something. Will she recover? Will she ever recover?
0: I do not believe that she will. I believe that she has damaged her brand and Ryan Reynolds' brand. And while she may still work and... it's possible that with time, she could regain some of what she's lost. But I feel like they were fire, that couple. And there wasn't any really, other than, I think people said she was like a mean girl on sets and stuff. That was like the worst I'd ever heard about her. After this, I'm like, and Justin Baldoni too. I'm like, well, I have no interest in either one of them. They both seem awful.
2: Well, one of the weird parts of this is when the news started breaking that something was going on between her and Taylor Swift, the former besties.
0: Yes.
2: The godmother to her children.
0: Yes.
2: And it was all rumor at that point. And we were like, oh, maybe that's, you know, you were reporting it like, we don't know. It's probably BS. But it's not BS.
0: No.
2: She did not go to that wedding.
0: No.
2: They are no longer friends.
0: They are not.
2: And all of that was true.
0: I think you lose Taylor Swift as a friend. Your ship is sunk.
3: Well, lose the godmother to your children. Just think about that for their whole lives. Like, who's your godparent? So it's Taylor Swift. But we never see her.
0: Yeah, because she doesn't like our mom. Yikes. That's rough. Okay, I'm out of time. What's coming up?
2: Science!
1: It's time.

0: time. 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
0: You got a pest, they'll control it.
2: Yep. Good morning, and thanks for being here.
0: Thanks for having me.
2: Oh, talking to you.
0: Oh, okay.
2: Talking to our friends. What, he's crazy? Right. Not them. Clouds today with a chance for rain.
0: Okay.
2: It's weird weather right now.
0: Really weird.
2: Everywhere.
0: Yesterday was 10 degrees hotter than it has been. It was so hot at my house.
2: You were hotter?
0: Hotter. And of course, it's the day John wants to break out all the old tents and see which ones are still viable.
2: You're telling me you went over 90?
0: We were hot. It was probably 92 or 3.
2: Ooh.
0: Yeah. I was expecting 85.
2: It was supposed to be, it was in a lot of places about a degree cooler, which isn't much. Mm. It's not saying much, but right. I didn't know you'd get hotter.
0: It felt hotter.
2: We definitely had clouds. We had some weird weather yesterday. That kind of, the sky looked super cool, but not sunny. I walked down to the water and went swimming in the ocean for
0: it was sunny at my house,
2: hour.
0: Like blazing.
2: Really?
0: Yes. Well, we do live 2 hours apart.
2: Other ends of the bay. Mm-hmm. Well, that's the reality for us. But clouds, a chance for rain today. They're saying highs in the 80s, and we have an absolute red flag fire warning. The chance for rain also comes with the possibility of lightning strikes. We have red flag fire warnings. Please be careful. It's not a good day for sparklers.
0: No. Definitely
2: not a good day to toss your Siggy out the window. And of course, the lightning strike. If you see something smoking, call the fire department.
0: Yes.
2: Not a person. Right. People smoke. That's normal. If you see someone smoking, that's, you don't have to.
0: Well,
2: call
0: you
2: them.
0: Could still call them.
2: All right.
0: You know, just to be safe.
2: Preseason NFL action continues. By the way, the Niners beat the Raiders last night. Doesn't matter. It's all preseason nonsense. But the NFL starts next week. There are preseason games continuing this weekend.
0: And you can check those out.
2: College football starts this weekend as well.
3: Woohoo!
2: Woohoo is right. Also happening in downtown San Francisco, the Pokemon World Championships. It was already well attended as I drove by at 5 a.m.
0: Really?
2: There's people everywhere down in that area.
0: Oh, boy.
2: It's going to be
0: a thing.
2: Well attended.
0: Mm.
2: And I can't believe, in fact, as I drove by, I went, I can't believe that she just, how do you stay away? They came to you this time. I know that you're off the game on a daily basis, but there's no pull.
0: No.
2: Huh. And none of the team has, you know, said, Pokemon assemble.
0: No.
2: There's no group chat where everyone went, come on, let's
0: just rally one more time.

0: some nostalgia.
1: Yeah.
0: The good old days.
1: No.
0: Huh. All right.
1: I think this isn't all things Pokemon too. Like I was specifically playing Pokemon Go and those are like the things I went to.
2: It's
1: the events.
2: A lot of different stuff.
1: It is. And this world championship thing is some, it is some kind of battle that gets waged. It's a separate thing.
0: Okay.
1: I think. I don't really know.
0: Well, I would think with all of this press that there's also more monsters and things available
1: think, yes,
0: in town.
1: These special monsters creeping
0: ever.
1: Around. Right.
0: But what do I know? Also, if you're on your way to Burning Man, I hope you do all the stuff, whatever that is.
1: Sure.
0: Rip it up out there, everyone.
1: Does it officially start Sunday?
0: I think so.
1: But everyone will be making their way there and packing up, doing their final
0: check over. I've never been. Bob is the expert on Burning Man, but I know they build out their campsites in a way that they stay. A lot of these people stay for the week.
1: Oh, yeah. So there's people, you get a ticket, ideally you're there all week, but the art installations are the thing. Like this,
0: and they're building those now as we speak.
1: And those
0: probably.
1: Are things you can see in the far distance out on the playa. John's like, it's cool. You make pilgrimage. Like you take half your day and you go miles out to this one thing and there's something set up there. And it just sounds great. Doesn't
3: it's spectacular.
1: I'll bet.
3: It's beautiful.
1: And then something burns every night. They'll burn something. And then the man burns the last night.
3: Man burns at the very end, yeah.
0: Something burns every night, really?
1: Yeah, they burn all these art things.
3: I don't know about that, but...
1: A lot of them they do. Yeah. That's what John said.
3: I believe it.
1: I just go with what he said.
0: John!
1: John?
0: John?
1: Yeah.
0: We begin with some nerd news.
1: Oh, I love nerd news. Nerd alert. Nerd alert. Nerd alert.
0: Tell me if you'd like this.
1: Okay.
0: Researchers at University of Tokyo are testing a drone-like backpack that can make jumping feel more like bouncing on the moon.
1: Oh, that's fun.
0: It's a wearable system called Lunavity.
1: Okay.
0: And it uses upward thrust when you jump. The latest version shows off jumps that simulated a 75% reduction in gravity.
1: So is it burning fuel? Like, what is the propulsion?
0: A new study just found Pluto may be more active than we once thought. Apparently, liquid nitrogen could be pushing up through the cracks beneath one of its glaciers. Researchers think it's liquid from reservoirs beneath the ice that erupts and bursts.
1: Oh.
0: More like a volcano than a leak. They've also seen similar nitrogen activity on icy worlds like Neptune's moon Triton. And the dwarf planet Eris. Eris?
1: I don't know the dwarf planet Eris.
0: You don't?
1: No.
0: You know all this stuff, though.
1: You don't know about that. I'm actually really bummed they took Pluto off. Like, leave it in. It's already in. Just, why do they have to reclassify it?
3: It was wrong.
1: It doesn't matter. We
3: what
1: all
3: do you
1: knew
3: mean?
1: About it. And it was adorable. It was called Pluto.
3: It's still cute. It's still there.
1: It's not good.
3: It's even cuter now. It's a dwarf planet.
1: And I liked that we had 9 things in this, like that's a good number.
0: 8's a great number too.
1: Not as good.
0: No,
1: as
0: it is. No. It really is.
1: And then 10 was, the sun was the body in the center. That was cool. I don't know. I liked it. And I think there was a mnemonic about my very excellent mother something. So you knew that there's a mnemonic about it.
3: I was sick the day we did the planets. I never learned them.
1: Mimetic? I don't know what it is. A device.
3: Mnemonic device.
4: My very educated mother just served us 9 pizzas.
1: See, served us 9 nothings now.
4: She served us 9.
3: Served us 9. Nachos.
1: Okay. 9.
0: Done.
1: Guess we're all set
0: now.
1: Who
0: can argue against a nacho?
1: Like, I really can't. I do love a nacho.
0: I freaking love nachos.
1: What's not to love?
0: I mean, I'll still eat the ones, the cheese, just the plain, thing of cheese that you get at a ball game or whatever, but I want the one loaded.
1: Yeah.
0: Like a meal nachos.
1: Yeah. Yes. Where you just ordered nachos for your meal.
4: Nachos.
0: I'd break into a plate right now.
4: I would.
0: Italian scientists are releasing thousands of baby octopuses into the Adriatic Sea as part of a project to slow the spread of invasive blue crabs.
1: Oh.
0: The crabs have caused major damage to shellfish populations in Italy. They estimate they've lost 20 million since 2022 from these blue crabs. So the team's already released 80,000 octopuses, hoping the natural crab predators will keep them in check.
1: Oh.
0: That's fun.
1: That's, well.
4: It's crazy because.
1: Weird to try to balance things in nature.
4: Chesapeake Bay, they're running out of blue crabs. So, like, maybe they can swap them out or something.
1: How could they pop? Oh, is it because they just eat, they just fish the out of them?
4: Yes.
1: Maybe they just should just start fishing the out of them.
4: Yeah.
1: They are delicious. Well, good luck to them. I hope they solve the problem in the Adriatic Sea.
0: Well, I always feel like this is one of those things where they go, now we have too many octopuses.
1: Right. And they're eating all the other stuff.
0: Everybody comes out of the water with an octopus attached to their face.
1: It's all pissed off because it ran out of crabs.
0: Well, right.
1: Yeah.
0: Trying to eat the swimmers now. Mm. Anyway. Blue crabs, everyone. Yeah. It's a problem. A new report found the average American hits their energy wall at 2:48 p.m.
1: Yeah, that's a...
0: that's about it.
1: That is an interesting thing. Like, we have a... I feel like I hit my energy wall a little earlier than that, but...
0: 11.
1: Yes, exactly. But that's for us, relatively speaking, that's middle of the day. But yeah, like, I feel like that in the mid-afternoon, still have a couple hours left of work. You're past lunch. That's like a little snack time, a little pick-me-up snack time. Maybe a lot of people go grab a coffee at 3 o'clock in the afternoon, you know?
0: I'm lucky I get to adventure on my way home. I mean, it'd be nicer to just be home, but
1: boom,
0: I take the adventure and cruise the coast and check for surf and have different spots I'll eat or whatever.
1: Yeah.
0: It keeps me pretty entertained. But that drive in general is just I would never fall asleep behind the wheel, but there's a zone there where you just go, oh, yeah, yeah.
1: I've hit the wall.
0: Yeah.
1: I'm skipping lunch. I'm just going to go home and have a Sammy.
0: Uh-huh. Anyway, the energy wall, if you are a normal scheduled human being and you wake up at whatever, 6 or 7.
1: Yeah, if you're getting up right now.
0: 3 o'clock. Sound familiar?
1: Mm.
0: They say that's just a normal day. Not the last day of the work week or anything. The normal day, the average American by around 3 o'clock is going, woof. Maybe I need a soda or a coffee.
1: Something to pick me back up. Mm.
0: 82% of Americans feel like they're operating their lives on autopilot to some degree, mindlessly going through the motions. That is a horrifying stat.
1: I agree.
0: Life is so rad, and I understand you get into these routines that are...
1: Well, you're doing this, so you get up and do it again. You know?
0: I know it.
1: But you've got to try to find ways to keep your life interesting to you.
0: In the morning, you and I... For whatever it's been, however many years of doing morning radio, I get up, I make the pot of coffee, I get the water, one cup, put it in the pan.
1: Sometimes I forget if I turned on the machine, whatever it is. You're like, oh, I forget if I did that or not because I have so many memories of it.
0: It's on repeat.
1: Mm-hmm.
0: So I get that part, but you got to look around and remember this is your run.
1: Yeah.
0: I always see those things, and occasionally you'll see this on Instagram where it says, you know, you're grinding through the day, but hoping to get to that place in your life. You're in your life.
1: Yeah. You're there.
0: This is your life.
1: Yeah.
0: You're in it. There isn't like a destination
1: to wake up and look around
0: to get to. This is...
1: The journey is the reward.
0: When you retire, you'll go, oh, that was my life.
1: Mm.
0: Oh, I did it all.
1: Mm.
0: I should have paid attention. Maybe even, you know, wedged in some fun.
1: Yeah.
0: Now,
1: well,
0: there are other
1: I think
0: people.
1: That's why people are like, I got to have some drama. I'm going to create some drama in my life. And they like live for it.
0: The drama?
1: The drama people. Yeah.
0: You mean?
1: Like they have an affair.
0: Oh.
1: Or they, you know, go buy themselves a new car. Or they, you know, or they get in a fight with a friend. Whatever brings something into their life that is out of the ordinary.
0: Something to spike the adrenaline a little. Get that.
1: Right, something
0: blood pumping,
1: kind of crazy.
0: Don't try surfing.
1: Why not?
0: It's already crowded enough.
1: Oh, I see.
0: But find something that's
4: ocean's
0: fun.
4: Ocean's full, everybody.
1: Yeah, it's maxed out. Get on the waiting list. But
4: sorry,
0: Pokemon, though, it's here for you.
1: Oh, yeah, you could.
0: Get out and have
1: a
0: walk and chase.
1: I really enjoyed playing it right up until I was like, nah, I'm done with this.
0: 70% of people feel like they have to go above and beyond to do the most in every situation just to keep up. Oh, that's a bummer. That's a lot of people who feel like I'm behind on everything.
1: Mm.
0: You know what I mean?
1: Yeah.
0: I know that feeling, but you just can't. You gotta,
1: I don't like that. It wears on you.
0: Ugh. All right, I'll move on. Okay. Oh, boy, look at the time. How about a fast fact,
1: you
0: everyone?
1: You know I like fast facts. I thought you were already fast torturing me with some fast facts that I didn't answer any questions about.
0: Believe it or not, it's been 60 years. That was science stuff.
1: Oh.
0: Believe it or not, it's been 60 years since the Beatles toured.
1: Oh. Jesus, really?
0: 60 years. Tomorrow is the anniversary of the final show of their final tour, August 29th, 1966. Wasn't it right here?
4: Yeah, I have a ticket from the last show from the East Coast that they did. That's in my ticket collection.
0: Oh, okay.
4: 1964.
1: Ticket collection.
4: Yeah.
1: Yeah.
3: Are the tickets in a box or are they displayed in a cool way?
4: The old ones, like the Elvis ones, and they're in frames and everything. Mm. Jimi Hendrix ones. And,
0: yeah.
1: Led Did you Zeppelin. Get special glass to protect them from fading?
4: No, I just don't put them anywhere the sun hits.
0: Did you? But you didn't go to see Jimi Hendrix.
4: No. I just, it was the thing my mom used to, for Christmas, find me collectible tickets. That was just that was like our thing every year. Yeah.
1: That's nice.
3: You know, sometimes people ask, if you could see anyone alive or dead live, who would you see? And my answer is the Beatles. And I can't believe that it was that long ago.
1: I was not born yet.
3: That's crazy.
1: When they finished touring. I know. It is crazy.
0: Most of the rock stars classified as, and I can't say it's not all, of course. Most of the rock stars, as I read about them, within a minute of seeing the Beatles, within like a minute, they went, I'm taking up guitar and I'm becoming a rock star. And a lot of them did. Like, it's crazy how many of them went, oh,
1: this is for me.
0: I saw the Beatles on.
1: Right.
0: It's not Ed McMahon. What is it?
3: Ed Sullivan.
1: The Ed Sullivan. Look, the kid. Got it for us. Thank
0: but
1: God.
0: It's
1: she
0: one
1: does,
0: of those,
1: she has her nouns.
0: Like Gene Simmons of Kiss. All these guys.
1: Yes.
0: And I'm not, I just name dropped one. All these guys were like the Beatles.
1: Yep.
0: Ozzy.
1: Yeah. The Beatles.
0: Right. All of them. It's crazy. These guys come ashore and they.
1: The British invasion.
0: They birth everything. Dr. Pepper promoted itself as a hot drink for the winter in the 60s. If you heat it up, it turns thicker, almost like apple cider.
1: Ew.
0: I know. I'm with you.
1: No, thanks.
0: I like that stuff. And I wouldn't want to do that.
3: Dr. Pepper, baby, it's good and nice. Da, da, da.
0: The word poppycock.
1: Oh, poppycock.
0: Poppycock comes from an old Dutch word that means soft poop.
1: Really?
4: Poppycock.
1: So that's just nonsense. They only have not soft poop.
0: The word poppycock comes from an old Dutch word that means soft poopy.
1: The poppycock.
0: Our text number is 800-400-3697. Maddie is over there. He's been pouring through your text, and now he wants to tell you what you said.
1: Oh.
4: I want to say 408. Been listening since the beginning. Just hit the road on our way to San Diego to drop off my oldest at college.
0: What school? Right back. What school are they going to?
4: That's a good point, Van. When you write in, tell us who you are. Tell us where you're at and how you're listening. That's great. We love it when people do that.
0: Mm-hmm.
4: Another way to remember the planets. Guess it's my very expectant mother just slopped up noodles.
0: Needles?
4: Noodles.
1: My very expensive mother.
4: My very expectant mother just slopped
3: up
4: noodles.
3: Is she pregnant?
4: I'm assuming so, yeah.
3: Pregnant's P for Pluto, though. So that doesn't work.
4: I don't know. 408, good morning, everybody. It's just starting to sprinkle here in San Jose. Sarah. I am waiting for my Moo Moo and tracksuit era too.
1: Oh, I know.
4: Have a great weekend, Alan's family. Thanks for starting every day with connections. With connection.
1: Oh.
4: Checking in the creek. You mean the nut? says yes.
0: You can't fight this. You're just going to have to, you know, let it wash over you and enjoy it.
1: Except the nut.
4: Says yes. 3 p.m. is when they zone out. We got a follow-up. USD. Let's go, Jackson. So that's
0: USD is going a good USD. School.
4: It's a very good school.
0: Mm-hmm. Get ready to love Mexico, too.
1: Mm.
0: Oh, Tijuana is so fun.
1: And it's right there.
0: Oh, it's right there, and you're going to have the time of your life.
4: 510.
0: And the parents are going, don't you go to Mexico.
4: First time I went to San Diego, it was the first thing I did.
0: Embrace it.
4: Got
0: it's
4: on the trolley
0: happened.
4: And went it's to Mexico. Amazing.
0: Of course you did.
4: So I was like 15 and had my first tequila and puked on the trolley all the way home.
0: Oh, there's nothing like a bartender with a whistle as they pour a drink down your throat, shake your actual head, and pull you out of your chair and throw you on the ground while blowing a whistle, and you paid for the whole thing. Here's my $10.
4: Yeah.
0: I don't know why they do that, but I've had that happen and gone, I'm never doing that again.
4: And you did. 510, if Bob is 30 and her dad is 80, that's a similar difference in age as Vin and Isla. Huh. Love you all. Best wishes, Bob and Susan.
3: I think it's you and Edie. You were 50 when Edie was born, right?
0: I was.
3: Exactly the same as my dad. He was 50 when I was born.
0: It doesn't feel that weird, but like I said, just at her birthday party, I was talking to someone and explaining the difference between my childhood and what kids are experiencing today. We were just talking about it. And she goes, how old are you? And I said, and she looked, she goes, I don't know.
1: It's
0: how do
1: a
0: you
1: look
0: explain
1: of confusion.
0: It? Yeah, she just, and she, we'd been talking.
1: She was nonplussed.
0: She had, she just stopped talking. I went, okay, all right, bye. And walked away. What
4: the? I don't know how to talk to old people. Right.
1: I don't know any old people. I don't really have.
0: All right.
3: How old do you think they were?
0: She was definitely in her under 35.
1: Oh. How old was her kid?
0: Five or eight.
1: Eight.
0: Yeah.
4: Oh. And finally, 510. Not sure if you already mentioned it, but did anyone see the lunar eclipse last night? It was cloudy in the East Bay, so it was not visible in Oakland. I tried to, but I couldn't see it either.
1: And I was like asleep when that was happening.
3: I couldn't find the moon at all, but I put my moon juice out.
1: Okay. Doesn't matter if his cloud's covering it, still gets charged up?
3: Yes.
1: We'll go with that.
0: What's coming up in the trash, Sarah?
1: Bad advice right after this.
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0: 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It's a generational showdown. Unfortunately, Olivia, representing the Zillennials, she did not go for the three. We have not had a threefer yet. Incredible. Tiffany from San Francisco played for the Gen X, and she took her out. Mm-hmm. It was a tight game. It was a real nail biter. So every Wednesday, we play Bridge the Gap at 8 a.m. This week, Gen X champ Tiffany from San Francisco takes on Zillennial Challenger. We got a new one, Natalie from San Jose.
1: Battle of SF versus San Jose.
0: Yeah. SFSJ. Well, if you want to be on that show and you think, oh, I always know all those questions, and you're distinctly in one category or the other, Gen X or the Zillennials, which is Gen Z and the Millennials, then send along an email to sarahandvinny@odyssey.com. You can also call or text us anytime, 800-400-3697. Now, we're about to crack open a box that you have to email badadvice973@gmail.com to get into. I'm going to start with, last week, we had a lady whose twin, her fiancé, and she, they're engaged, and they get a

0: they pick a date. His twin brother and their his fiance get engaged after they do. They've already even picked a date, and they pick a date for 4 weeks after. And girl one with twin A is mad about it. So somebody wrote in. I won't say your name. I'm not sure if you want me to or not. Hello, radio family.
1: Are they about to be mean?
0: Yes.
1: Oh.
0: I wanted to respond to the lady that's miffed that her husband's twin is getting married 4 weeks after she is. She sounds like a total whiner, and she sounds way too competitive. The world doesn't revolve around you, but your day can. My cousin and I got married a week apart, and it was the best decision ever because the family that came from out of the country got to extend their stay for a week. Some people couldn't make both. That was totally fine. My cousin and I are related on both sides. Our moms married brothers, so our family's quite large. Both weddings had about 250 people each. We got married at different churches, different venues, different food, etc. Our weddings were different and perfect in their own way. In conclusion, I suggest instead of 4 weeks, make it 1 week apart, and then there's 2 weekends of bomb-ass partying with the people you love. From this listener, whose name will remain a secret. That is a good idea.
1: I will never understand the competitive nature of this. Like, I don't.
0: It's a standalone.
1: But I also didn't grow up being fed that this is the most important day of your life. I wasn't fed that. I'm a boy. Mm. And I know boys say that because they know they're supposed to. But in reality, it's just not.
0: It ain't the Super Bowl.
1: Well, even the Super Bowls, you know, I'm not playing in that.
0: Right. But tell the truth. Would you rather go to a wedding or the Super Bowl?
1: Well, I'm just trying to say that I get that women are fed something totally, an entirely different meal from very young about yes. being a mother, about your wedding day. About, like, to me, you're already awesome. You don't need a partner.
0: Mm.
1: If you find someone cool that you can hang with, great. Awesome.
0: Yep. That
1: I'll come
0: is desirable.
1: And celebrate you. Let's party.
0: Yeah.
1: But it doesn't mean that you have to hate the other half of your family because they've put a shadow over your day.
0: Yeah. Ugh,
1: what?
0: Which, if anything, you're putting a shadow over their day. Get your save the dates out and let the rest of it go. Do what you can and don't do any more. Just don't grind on it. You know, Carlos Santana, he was just on stage and he goes, don't have grievances. They cause cancer. So he's cured cancer, just so you know.
1: Mm.
0: This was Red Rocks, Colorado on Monday. He said, if you want to make sure in your life, you never have cancer, it's important that you remember this. Grievances cause cancer. It's important you let it go and forgive. Let go of that stuff. Let it go. You will be clean. I promise you, you will be clean. Someone, a specialist on cancer, that he said he never met anyone that had cancer that didn't have grievances. That's because everyone has grievances. Like, this is a little bit idyllic.
1: Well, musicians.
0: Everybody's got, yes, right.
1: You know.
0: He cured your cancer. Just let it all go and you'll be fine.
1: But I do think he's on to something in that you can stress less.
0: Yes.
1: There are real reasons to stress and there are created reasons to stress.
0: Just some grudge you're holding on to.
1: Concentrate on your day, your husband, you. And your family, have a great day, and then get on down the road.
0: Yeah, and go to their wedding and totally judge it. I'm sure it'll suck compared to yours. All right, next up.
1: Mm-hmm.
0: This is
1: a new one.
0: This is a new one.
1: Okay.
0: Yeah. This one is a perpetual question.
1: All right.
0: And I feel like most people do have an opinion on it. So let's see what we can do here. Say my name. It's Tina.
1: It's not my Tina.
0: Good morning, Sarah, Vinny, Maddie, and Bob. I need your opinion. I'm going to be a first-time grandmother soon. My son and daughter-in-law called me recently and asked me why I had my son circumcised. And I blurted out, because his father was. I just did not give it that much thought at the time. What are your opinions on circumcision? And I really want to follow up with some much needed advice. So I guess she wants to follow up with her son and daughter-in-law, I guess.
1: We've had this conversation many times.
0: We have. That's what I'm saying. It's a perpetual question, and there is no right answer.
1: I am circumcised, but I wish I wasn't. I don't see the need for it. Luckily, nothing happened. They safely removed it, and while I miss that part of me and wish I still had it, I do feel like if there's a 0.5% for an accident around the removal of foreskin, like half of 1% is still too much risk when it comes to your man area. Mm. I would say do not do it. Now, before I hand it over to my partner here, I should add that she says very specifically that they're not as good when the foreskin's on, right?
0: I've experienced uncircumcised excitement.
1: Yeah.
0: And I do have to say that I definitely prefer it to be circumcised. Mm-hmm. All that said, I don't think it's, if you're having a bunch of questions about it, just don't do it. You know, there's religious reasons to do it. I remember my doctor going, I was like, yeah, we're going to circumcise. That's what his dad looks like. And, that's what we're going to.
1: You're saying it, right?
0: But it was, so my doctor, my gyn, who was like, who is Jewish, was like, well, I do it, but you shouldn't do it. She goes, I do it because of religious reasons, but you shouldn't do it. I'm like, so you do it for, you know, whatever reason you have, and I can't have my own reasons, I'm going to do it. If I had it to do over again, I probably would still do it. I think though that honestly, whatever decision you make is right. You got to just do what's right for you. Like it's not, I don't think there's a right or wrong answer. Clearly it gets done for a reason. It's harder work. There's some cleaning that it becomes a covered gland. That is, if there is stuff.
1: I'm always amazed when this part comes up because boys are busy with that thing. Like I don't, believe me, I'm sure there are people who ignore it. I'm sure there must be somewhere on this planet. But in general, men are always busy with that thing. I'm sure it'll get cleaned.
0: Yes, I'm sure. Because two-year-olds definitely can do that.
1: Well, not a two-year-old.
0: Well, that's when they can get an infection. And it's like a whatever. They probably won't. It'll be fine. But I know someone who had an emergency one later in life because it was a freaking problem. Like something happened and they had to get it.
1: For it.
0: I don't know. But they had to go in, and believe me, 2 seconds when you're a kid and you'll have no memory of it was far different than what this person went through. It's a relative, so I don't want to say who it is. It's Drunkle Peter. So anyway, you just can't, there is no right or wrong. I think your reaction to that question was absolutely fine. I did it because his dad was. It just seemed to be the thing to do. But if they don't want to do it, you should not have an opinion about that. It doesn't really matter. And more people don't.
1: I wouldn't do it. What about you, Maddie?
2: I would do it. I don't know. I guess I'm just, I like the way, I like the way a circumcised unit looks better than the sweater on the thing.
1: What about what about the person says that's, you know, a percentage of your body that you are missing now?
2: Well, I don't know. I don't know what I'm missing because it's been gone since I was a baby. So, you know, whatever.
1: All right.
2: You know? And you got to be careful, though. You can get nicked. I got nicked, evidently, when I was circumcised.
0: Well, it happened in West Virginia, right? So
2: yeah.
0: I'm sure it
1: was. What does that mean?
0: The best medical care.
2: Like, there's a little scar on my.
0: Oh, everybody doesn't have that?
2: Yeah. Mm. From that.
0: Okay, we're
1: really?
2: Yeah.
3: I don't know why we would do it. It seems unnecessary.
1: It's unnecessary.
3: Like you don't get
0: it is unnecessary.
3: Have problems, you don't just get them taken out. Appendixes have a lot of problems, you don't just remove them.
2: What?
0: Like at birth. You don't just remove them because they might have problems later.
3: Right. So
1: I feel like there was a time, I understand there was a time when people took less showers and had less access to all of the things that we can use now to keep ourselves clean. Men, most men, even the most burly lumberjack type, probably is trimming his chest hair. And you know what I mean? Like, we have just become a, what is that term that they use for men who take
0: metrosexual?
1: We have become metrosexuals. It's the norm, in my opinion, now, not the
0: we're so clean, it's ridiculous.
1: To the extreme. I feel like that's an olden times excuse for getting the skin snipped.
3: I think you're right.
2: I would, I got a couple texts here.
0: Everybody's
2: got an opinion.
0: I knew that if you open up Pandora's box, this is what you get.
2: Good morning. RE circumcisions. Adults traumatizing a newborn is the most sensitive tissue on the body is criminal. I'm a neonatal newborn RN and refuse to participate. Watched and helped with many a blood-curdling scream, baby boys. No more. 909. Okay. I prefer an uncircumcised all the way. Grab it anywhere and you're good to go. And the man has more sensitivity. Not that, that hard to wash. Pull it back.
1: If there's any argument to get it clipped, it's I don't need more sensitivity. That's the last thing on earth I need.
3: Most parts of the world do not do it.
0: Yeah, I don't know what the percentage is worldwide. And they do seem to be reproducing just fine.
1: Yeah.
0: So
2: 408.
0: You should do whatever you want to do.
2: 408. I taught my young boys to pull it back during bath time. Problem solved. Yeah.
0: Is that it?
3: 38% of the world's males 15 and above are circumcised.
0: Are.
3: Yes.
0: I wonder what it was 50 years ago. It does feel like there's been a, you know, Dr. Dean Adel led the charge. Remember, he was always talking about circumcisions. Don't do it.
1: Oh, he was? No, I don't remember that.
0: He was like a crusader.
1: I'm very familiar
0: it.
1: With him for sure, but I didn't remember him being, I don't remember the wiener talk.
0: Yeah, lots of wiener talk.
1: Okay.
0: All right. So I don't know if we helped you, Tina, but I think that you don't have to offer an explanation for why you did it. You did it. You did. His father was. That was the only reason. Fine.
3: Yeah, they can Google it. Like, they can they can do research and figure out what the best option is.
1: What we just presented is an example of how that's handled worldwide, though. There's different opinions, and you do whatever works for you.
0: Right.
1: Let's say we were having a boy.
0: Yeah.
1: We had two girls, but if we were having a boy, I would say, I don't want to. If she said, I want to, I would say, all right, then do it.
0: Right.
1: I'm not going to fight you about that.
0: Yeah.
1: Like, of all the things.
0: I know. I do feel like everybody's opinion on this has its own validity. That's just like everything. Like, there's some validity to the way people feel about most things, for or against something.
1: But couples have
0: don't
1: to
0: get
1: navigate.
0: In a fight over
1: yeah,
0: it.
1: You got to navigate these things. It's the same as naming the kid. You start right. talking about it, and then you know.
0: Whoever has the most, fight in them on that, maybe just back it off. Okay, it's fine.
1: We had to give names that were, like, no, I don't want that name. And you just have to have that in your back pocket. It could be someone you dated or someone, you know, whatever your reason for not wanting a kid named that, you should be allowed to not have your kid named that.
0: Right.
3: Can we do another one?
0: Yeah, we're gonna be a couple. Oh, we won't get to a couple, but okay. This one, I'm going to admit that I did. I edited this way down. So here's what I ended up with. Dear Sarah and Vinny, I just found out I'm accidentally pregnant by my ex-husband, who is also the father of my two kids. Yes, we're divorced. Yes, we were still occasionally sleeping together. And yes, I now realize that that was a terrible idea. Here's where it gets insane. He has a girlfriend and she's pregnant too. Apparently, he cheated on his pregnant girlfriend with me, got me pregnant. Now he's begging me to have an abortion because he doesn't want her or anyone else finding out what he did. He's even told me if I keep the baby, he wants nothing to do with it. He'll continue 50-50 custody of our two kids, but would completely ignore their full biological sibling.
3: Loser.
1: He won't.
3: And a liar. Yeah.
0: I know.
2: Guy's awful.
0: I'm pro-choice, but I don't know if abortion's the right choice for me. I'm afraid I'd spend the rest of my life wondering about this baby, but I'm also terrified of raising a child whose father has already decided he doesn't want him. Part of me feels like he's asking me to make his cheating problem disappear.
1: That's exactly
0: ding,
1: what
0: ding.
1: He's doing. Yes.
0: See how sometimes the answer's right
1: yeah,
0: in the
1: that
0: email?
1: Is, right now, he's caught, and so he's hoping he can uncatch himself.
0: Yeah.
1: But the reality is,
0: you cheated on your pregnant girlfriend, and the person who you gave a baby to, who isn't your pregnant girlfriend, is going to keep the baby.
1: This is
0: and it's your full child.
1: I was like, going to say, you know, full-blooded brother or sister of your other kids. Yeah. Like, you should have it if you want.
0: Right? Would she have to hide that? That's also the like. Oh, you know what? Man. This guy is such a DB. This person, I'm sure, is like confused and hurt. And listen, just stay the course. Have the baby if that's what you want. Like, this guy will come around. This is not your fault. I think I might have edited it out now that I think about it. I think she might not have even known he had a girlfriend or a pregnant girlfriend.
3: It didn't sound like it based on what she said.
0: Right.
1: I know a fam. I've got to be very careful how I word this. I don't know all the details of how it happened, but I know a family that I love very much. And the brother and sister are full brother and sister, and they have a very close in age half brother.
0: Oh.
1: Very close in age, if you know what I'm saying.
0: I do.
1: Just like this situation here. And they've become family. And the brothers and sister love their half-brother.
0: Yeah.
1: And they are together all the time. And so this is weirdly, right now, feels like this could never work out and it's tragic.
0: Yes.
1: But with a little time, you might find out that you love this other kid that's not yours too.
0: Yes.
1: You might find out that this is, it's okay.
0: Yep.
1: Now, your husband is looking at helping fund two children at the same time.
0: Yeah.
1: He's scared to death.
0: Mm-hmm.
1: Ex-husband.
0: He has effed up about as good as you can get.
3: Oh, yeah.
0: Like, this is a big, big, dumb move on his part. But honestly, it's not your problem. He's going to come around. That is his full-blooded child, full sibling to his other kids. There's no way that he's not going to acknowledge that. He's going to have to deal with the pregnant girlfriend. His best bet, I think, is tell the pregnant girlfriend, like, I'm sorry. I'm close with my ex-wife, as you know. And I got her pregnant. Like, I think he's got to come clean. Like, at some point, it's all going to come out. He's like, he can't just pretend he doesn't have a kid.
1: The thing that I'm going to say that is going to sound kind of clueless, but I don't mean it to, is this isn't your problem.
0: Right.
1: It's not your problem.
0: I agree with that.
1: You, if you want to have a kid, have that child.
0: Yep.
1: It's a full-blooded brother or sister to your current kids. You know.
0: Even if it weren't, right. Like it's still, it's up to you whether or not you have that kid.
1: You gotta carry this kid. You're gonna be the one responsible for 99% until he owns it and starts taking the kid on weekends or however that gets divided. Yeah. But if you want the kid, you should have it.
0: Yeah.
1: I would have it.
2: Couple texts, 415. I would go full scorched earth on this DB ex-husband. I would let everybody and their mother's sisters know what exactly is going down and what happened, what he said. Print the screenshot. Save it. Save the receipts. Full on scorched earth.
3: What's wrong about that is that this child deserves to be born into love from its mother, which I'm sure it will be, and from all other parties involved. It has the kid has done absolutely nothing wrong.
0: Right.
3: And does not deserve to be blamed for chaos.
0: Scorching the earth with the father of all three of your kids is not really the way to go.
3: Might feel good in the moment.
0: Yeah.
3: But if people act responsibly and as grown-ups, this kid and the new girlfriend's kid could grow up as twins, as close siblings.
0: Yes.
3: If everyone can put their BS aside.
0: Yes.
3: And that's a cool experience.
0: Well, he's just got to get over that hump with the girlfriend. Like that's his
1: fear.
0: But that is his problem.
1: And that's his problem. You don't have that issue. And I'm telling you, I've seen pictures of this blended family together at Disneyland and thought, that's rad. Everybody got over it and everybody loves each other.
3: Yeah. Oh, yeah.
1: And that's rad.
2: 510. Sorry, Sarah. He's not going to come around. Once a douche, always a douche.
0: Yeah, he does sound super douchey. Sometimes people grow up.
1: Yeah, but he sounds caught. Doesn't he sound fearful and just
0: 100%
1: like,
0: caught.
1: If I can manage this, then I'll be okay. You're not going to be okay, dude.
3: Yeah,
1: he's just
3: trying to convince her to not
0: solve his problem.
1: Undo his problem.
3: He doesn't mean that.
2: Right. 650, my uncle got his girlfriend pregnant while my aunt was pregnant. The girls are only a few months apart. They're in their 30s now. My uncle was not a good man, and through DNA, we found other cousins. He liked affairs and he liked to spread his DNA. This guy definitely has swimmers. I mean, he is.
0: Yeah. No,
2: very,
0: I mean.
2: Very fertile man there.
0: These will be problems we continue to have until certain people can keep it in their pants. And, yeah. And it takes two to tango. Sometimes people know very well that someone's got a girlfriend and possibly, you know, whatever it is. It takes, you know.
1: She already divorced the guy.
0: Right.
3: You know what? Condoms aren't that bad. You know, maybe try them out.
0: Yeah.
3: If you really got to hook up that bad.
2: My daughter has a brother 35 days younger. Needless to say, me and the other girl became single moms. The kids are great together. He is an ass and not with either of us.
0: Oh.
2: I think that's going to happen with this.
3: I would love that. He's
2: gonna
3: that would end be up, beautiful.
2: End up like, I don't know, but she's going to be mad because he had an affair with his ex and, you know, she's going to blame. I doubt she's going to be like, oh, hey, sister.
0: Well, she might not be right at first, but I mean, the reality is they've got kids to raise. And
1: let me,
0: that can change everything.
1: Let me read this into a microphone real quick. Dr. Deepak.
0: Oh, Deepak. Oh,
2: team surgeon for Alice.
0: Team surgeon. Yeah.
1: She needs to look into legal stuff about child support so she understands the reality financially.
0: Mm.
1: And that is probably an important thing to check into because he's going to owe.
2: He's already paying for two.
0: He's right. Going to owe more.
1: Mm-hmm.
0: Yeah, this is not, this is right.
1: And that's why he's scared,
0: right?
1: By the way. That's what the whole, let me see if I can get her to undo my mistake.
0: He's got a lot to be scared of.
1: Mm-hmm.
2: This is good. 310, I unfortunately terminated a third pregnancy because husband couldn't handle another. Do not do it if you're not 1,000% sure, no matter what the circumstances. If you're questioning it, don't do it.
0: Yeah. Well, it sounds like she's carrying a full sibling.
2: Yeah.
0: I look at these kids who I love so much. I'm not going to.
2: And this is
0: not doing it to save this guy's ass.
2: 415. The truth will come out either way.
0: Of course it will.
2: Yeah. I mean, it's going to happen. He's going to have other, if it's not her, he's going to have another affair. Like,
0: right.
2: Yeah.
0: And actually, if the girlfriend comes out, you just go, listen, do you see that I'm divorced from him? There's a reason why this guy was always going to be a pill for you. Jagged little pill.
1: Ay, ay, ay.
0: There you go. Couple good ones there.
1: You mentioned it earlier. The people that love the drama to feel alive.
0: Yeah.
1: Alive do you feel, dude?
0: I'm really, really alive right now. I'd like to be a little bit more dead.
1: Wide awake.
0: At this point.
1: Uh-huh.
0: All right. So if you've got a problem, we've got a solution. We got you. badadvice973@gmail.com. Thank you to everybody who wrote in. And I had a couple like lined up. I didn't know how long these would take us, so I'll try to get to those at a later date. Can't get to them all. Vinny, what's coming up in the news?
1: States that hate each other and more after these.
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0: year.
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0: Yeah. It's an online contest. 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
2: And see how websites are done.
0: Yeah.
2: It's no cookie cutter.
0: Right. Bookmark it. You're going to want to check. Yeah, sure. You're going to want to check that all the time.
2: Clouds. It's raining at my house as we speak.
0: Oh, really?
2: And there is a chance for rain around the bay.
0: Mm.
2: Still going to be hot, though. Highs in the 80s.
0: It's going to be muggy.
2: Yep.
0: Feels like a East Coast summer storm.
2: It was 80 in my house when I climbed into bed. Climbed on top of my bed.
0: Yeah.
2: 80 in my room.
0: Yeah.
2: I just went, oh.
0: You could get one of those little portable air conditioners.
2: This is a short-lived thing.
0: I've heard you whining about it a lot this summer.
2: The Santa Cruz Mountains, along with much of California's central coast, are all under red flag warning today due to increased fire danger. That includes the threat of lightning strikes, which did in fact start one of the big fires in the Santa Cruz Mountains. So let's all be careful. Let's all, you know, keep our eyes peeled. If you see smoke, call for help.
0: Extra careful.
2: Mm-hmm. College football starts tomorrow. The NFL starts next week.
0: Oh.
2: By the way, baseball regular season ends end of September. Since the Giants aren't in the mix, baseball's kind of fallen away for us, but

0: And of course, more people are watching preseason football than probably regular season baseball games. It's ridiculous.
1: That is true.
0: Mm-hmm. Baseball.
1: Didn't we hear that baseball is like falling out of the top three or something?
0: Yeah. Oh, yeah.
1: Mm-hmm. What took its place?
0: It wasn't hockey.
1: You know, it wasn't soccer. Was it golf?
0: I don't know. Maddie will look it up and see if he can find out the top. It may still be the same, but certainly baseball has been trying to make changes to speed up the game, to help get young people into it.
2: It is number three. It's football, basketball, baseball.
0: There you go.
2: Then college football and soccer.
0: That's what I would have guessed, that college football had overtaken baseball. All right. Let's see here. Oh, Burning Man is this weekend, and also the Pokemon World Championships are here in downtown San Francisco. The streets are filled up with the people looking at their phones and catching them all.
1: Yeah, that should be a fun ride home.
0: Yeah. I thought this was funny because we all have our ideas of...
1: Yeah, we do.
0: Of all the things, yes. Right? An Instagram post with tens of thousands of likes has a rundown of every state's least favorite state.
1: Oh.
0: So you grew up in Massachusetts.
1: Yeah.
0: What is Massachusetts' least favorite state?
1: I don't know that I have a least favorite state. I haven't been to all of them.
0: Well, you say Maine has butt ugly people.
1: But it's a beautiful state. I love Maine.
0: Oh. And you say Cow Hampshire.
1: Yeah. Well,
0: isn't exactly a compliment.
1: No, Cow Hampshire's just a lot of farms there. That's all.
0: Right.
1: Yeah, I actually love that state. I don't know how to answer this one. I would say if I have to pick a state I hate the most, Alabama maybe? I don't know.
0: Alabama.
1: That's just southern racist of me?
0: Probably. Yeah. California has the most states that hate it with 11.
1: I'm not surprised. They're just jealous though.
0: Including nearly every other state out west. Florida also hates California.
1: Oh, of course. Florida, yeah. Oh, so I see. I'm looking at, all the states that border us hate us.
0: That's what I just said.
1: But now I'm looking at the graphic and I can really see it. Oh my God, everybody in New England hates New Jersey, including New Jersey. And they're not in. New York hates New Jersey, New Jersey hates New Jersey, and all the states in New England hate New Jersey. It's actually so sad for New Jersey.
0: Florida. So we are the least.
1: North and South Dakota hate each other.
0: Yes. Oh, wait. Just wait. It turns out West Virginians hate
2: Virginia.
0: Yep.
2: Bad Virginia.
0: Mm-hmm.
1: Oh, they both hate each other too.
0: North Carolina and South Carolina hate each other. Oh. North Dakota and South Dakota hate each other. And Virginia and West Virginia hate each other.
1: That's crazy. You know, I'm looking at this. It looks like it goes Georgia, Alabama, Mississippi. Mississippi hates Alabama. Arkansas hates Alabama. And Louisiana hates Alabama. And all those other states right there, like from Ohio down, they all hate California. Oh, sorry. They all hate Florida.
0: Yeah. Florida is the second least popular state with 7 haters.
1: Nobody seems to hate Ohio.
3: Michigan hates Ohio.
1: Oh, Michigan hates Ohio
3: and
1: the most.
3: And Ohio hates Michigan.
0: Everyone in New England, as Sarah already said, hates New Jersey, including New Jersey itself. Kansas and Michigan are the only other states that are their own least favorite state.
1: Iowa seems to be. Is that Iowa? Wait. Oh, no. Iowa's above. I'm not sure where anything is. I think that might be Nebraska.
0: Most of the others seem to just be neighborly squabbles. Pennsylvania dislikes New York. Wisconsin hates Illinois. Iowa and Nebraska don't like each other.
1: Oh, yeah, that's it. They're flipped. I see.
0: Iowa and Nebraska both think that each other's corn is better than the others.
1: Wisconsin hates itself.
3: Everybody's problem?
2: I like Hawaii hates nobody. It just says none.
0: Well, there's a certain percentage of Hawaiians that are like, we didn't agree to any of this America stuff.
2: We hate the whole state idea.
0: You guys took us over.
1: Yeah. We hate the whole country. We can't just settle on one state.
0: We were our own thing, and then now we're involved in this mess.
1: Tag someone from an enemy state. That's hilarious.
0: Anyway, I didn't know about... I always felt like growing up, because I grew up down south, we didn't like Arizona. Arizona was the one where we were like, man, these people, they vacation and then... And they take up our roads and our...
1: I don't that we all hate each other. I think
3: this is so negative for a Friday.
1: Yeah, it's no good.
3: The whole country's beautiful.
1: It really is.
3: You got your deserts in Arizona. You got your lakes in Minnesota and Michigan. Yes.
0: You have?
3: Mm-hmm.
0: What did you like about it?
3: Well, I didn't say that I liked it. I just said it has something... No.
1: Yeah,
3: there's no reason to hate it.
1: It is a beautiful country.
3: I wouldn't live there, but
1: and there are nice people in every single one of those states.
0: What about Alabama? You said you hate them.
1: I didn't. I just had to pick something, so I picked Alabama.
3: I've never been to Alabama.
1: I drove through it. You know what I didn't like is it really felt super racist. Like everywhere we went, there were just like, you know, the what's the flag from the Civil War?
2: The Confederate
1: flag. That was everywhere, like on churches and stuff. And it was, I just really did feel like, oh, that's got to be hard for some people to see. Mm. And it's everywhere, like loud and proud. Yikes.
0: All right, Bobby. Like that. I'll give you some good news now. I've moved it up to we'll switch from the states that hate each other to how about some good news?
1: Okay.
0: All right. A high school principal from Ohio took in a homeless student and let him move in with his family because it helped the kids stay in school.
1: Oh.
0: The student was sleeping in a car and faced with an unstable home life after his family moved outside the school district, but this kid wanted to finish his... So he was living in his car. The principal let him come to school anyway. Unfortunately, the school official said the student was no longer eligible to attend because he can't live in his car. And he doesn't live within the zip codes for this school. It ended okay, though. The principal and his wife later became legal guardians, and the student graduated from high school and is now training to become an aviation mechanic.
1: Oh, wow. That was your dad's job.
0: Yeah. That's what my dad started in, out of the Marines.
1: You know, that is... So the family who moved away must have given them the designation of legal guardian.
0: I guess
1: maybe you would. You'd be like, well, we were going to let him live in his car. At least he'll get to finish out school. And
0: that young in your life
1: story
0: is really sad. And for some grown up who doesn't have to and probably has plenty on his plate already, his or her plate already. That's pretty rad. Right.
1: That is a good person, with a heart of gold.
0: And you think about that when you talk about the things that people do every day, teachers that spend their days loving your kids.
1: Yep.
0: Helping get them through all of the stuff, not just the schoolwork, but all of the stuff. Teachers are pretty rad.
1: Yes, they are.
0: Teachers, everyone.
1: Thank you, teachers.
0: Principals, teachers.
1: Sure.
0: Thank you.
1: All the good people who give of themselves, make sacrifices for other people.
0: A Southwest Airlines flight to Vegas turned into an unexpected wedding.
1: Oh, that's fun.
0: The crew members helped a couple tie the knot at 35,000 feet. Once the crew learned the pair were planning to elope in Vegas, the flight attendants organized a ceremony. The crew created a wedding veil and dress out of toilet paper.
1: Oh my God.
0: And made a bouquet.
1: Wow, this is a lot.
0: Southwest Coffee Stir Sticks. Oh. There were 178 passengers there to witness it all. The captain officiated because he's also an ordained minister.
1: And so was he also driving the plane?
0: They landed in Vegas. Mary. Mm. Congratulations.
3: What a beautiful moment amongst strangers.
1: Yes.
3: I wonder how they caught that vibe. You know,
1: I know, just to say, yeah, we're going to Vegas to get married. Why did they then set it up on the plane? Like, what a crazy thing to do and make a dress out of toilet paper. That's so funny. I like it.
0: 800-400-3697 is our text. No, that's all I had for good news. So we have to move on.
1: Oh, all right.
2: Somebody was asking, who hates California from the 707? It was, or who do we hate? It was Texas that we hate.
1: Oh, we didn't say? Yeah, we hate Texas.
0: I thought it was Arizona. But yeah, Texas.
2: 707, there's only two states I have not flown into, Kansas and Mississippi. And I really can't find a good reason to go to either one. Tim the pilot checking in.
1: Hey, Tim.
2: Hey, Tim the pilot. 415, I used to work in a call center and callers from Minnesota would ask angrily, are you in California? I can say anytime I tell people I'm from California, when I go back east and home and then like North Carolina, especially, they get a funny look on their face. They always say, how's that? What's that like?
1: Yeah, the rap awesome, on dude. My parents are convinced that like California's ruined. I'm like, no, you're just watching different news than us.
3: Oh, yeah. Our relatives think we live in a war zone.
1: Yeah.
3: And I'm like, this is the most beautiful place in the whole world.
1: The most beautiful place on earth.
0: Stay away.
1: Yeah.
2: Them fires and earthquakes and all them hippie liberals. 707, Alabama is that bad. Born and raised and got out after college. Oh. Proud San Francisco for 18 years now.
3: Beautiful.
2: 707, Pennsylvania's hate for New York goes way back. The New York failed to ratify the Constitution. Love you.
3: Mm. Oh, yeah. That rings a tiny bell somewhere in my fourth grade brain.
1: It's funny how a lot of states are, they hate the ones that are next door to them.
2: Yeah.
1: You know, there's a lot of like, you know, Texas is surrounded by states that hate it. Except for the Alabama side. They all hate Alabama. My God, it's so crazy. This is wrong. We shouldn't be doing this. It doesn't feel like a nice
2: thing. Yeah, but Virginia is awful. They're just awful people.
1: Yeah, you see.
0: Are they?
2: Yeah, they're the worst. So uppity.
0: Oh, they're uppity.
2: Well, they're wrong. Okay.
1: Best Virginia and worst Virginia.
2: We're from Virginia and you're from West Virginia.
1: Yeah. Well, you're the butt of a lot of jokes.
2: But I don't. I come out here and people like don't. I it's so weird to.
1: They
2: not
1: only
2: get
1: know
2: the jokes.
1: About West Virginia,
2: and they think it's beautiful. Like, I hear it's beautiful there. Yeah. Back east, it's like West Virginia. Did you marry your sister? Where are your teeth? How do you have all your teeth?
3: To be fair, you know, I've now heard a lot of West Virginian stories from.
0: Yeah,
3: you
0: we have. You know, you're maybe doing it to yourself. The
1: you're
0: holler.
1: Not, you're not
0: people.
1: Solving the problem, really.
0: Let me tell you about the holler.
2: Yeah, the holler people are their own thing.
1: Oh.
0: Oh, they're not in the state?
1: You were a mountain person?
2: I was a top of the mountain person.
1: And the people in the holler, you literally look down on them. I got it.
3: Elitism within West Virginia.
1: Yeah.
3: Amazing.
1: Well, you know, there's a caste system in place, whether you think there is or not. Okay.
0: Wow.
1: We're going to take a quick break when we come back. What we're watching and why Paris Hilton is on Time Magazine's most influential list.
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0: Alice 97.3, Sarah Vinny, Alice's Morning Show. I don't know if you noticed, but it is in fact Friday. It's not just some dream. It really is Friday. And Disneyland tickets on the way all this week. And maybe next week, too. 905, 1205, and 505. 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We did bad advice last hour. If you missed that, that will be on YouTube later. It'll also be, of course, on the podcast and the email for bad advice to get your problem solved, which we love to do. And we're so awesome at it. 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Okay, I am going to start with a couple things that are in theaters today. Coyote versus Acme. This is the one that we thought we'd never get to see because Warner Brothers decided it was going to be a tax write-off and put it on a shelf.
1: Mm-hmm.
0: And Will Forte was, he was the one who was talking to it. He was like, it's a great movie. We made it. We all worked hard on it. So it's like a live action Coyote versus Acme. Like a Roadrunner thing?
1: I don't know. So that cartoon is my generation for mm-hmm. sure. I didn't love or hate it.
0: Oh, I loved it.
1: You loved
0: yeah,
1: it?
0: Yeah.
1: I don't feel like it. They didn't talk.
0: Mm-hmm.
1: Coyote didn't talk, right?
0: No, nobody talked.
1: Nobody talked.
0: He was just trying to get the Roadrunner.
1: Right.
0: The Roadrunner would paint a tunnel, or Coyote would paint a tunnel on a rock, and he thought, oh, he'll just slam into the side of the wall.
1: After the Roadrunner goes through it.
0: And Roadrunner would just go through it.
1: Yeah, so it'll be interesting to see if this movie does well, if people, you know, really respond to it, if young people are into it, if my generation's into it. I wouldn't go see it as a movie.
2: The critics love it so far. It seems like it's critically like.
1: Did you watch that cartoon when you were young?
2: Oh, absolutely.
1: And you loved it?
2: I loved it.
1: Oh, okay.
0: Yeah, I loved it too. I loved the whole, like, it was my first look at what I did not know how accurate it was. I thought it was sort of like a made-up desert-looking thing. And then you drive through Arizona and you go, oh, yeah, this is...
1: Tumbleweeds, they're real.
0: Will Forte plays a personal injury lawyer. Wile E. Coyote hires him to help him sue Acme Corporation for selling so many defective products. I think he just, you know...
1: Will they actually voice Wile E.?
0: Oh.
1: Or is Wile E. just getting cards above his head that say, you know, spell out the words that he says?
0: Well, I guess that remains to be seen.
1: The dude didn't talk.
0: No.
1: And Roadrunner only went meep, meep,
0: meep, meep. Well, you know what? You want to look at the trailer and see if it's... we put the trailers for all these things up, on, by the way, on our Facebook page.
2: Is not talking in the movie.
1: How funny is that? They made a whole movie and Coyote doesn't talk.
0: John Cena is in this also. And Foghorn Leghorn is the...
1: I say.
0: He plays the Acme exec.
1: Okay.
0: So John Cena is going to be the courtroom rival to Will Forte's personal injury lawyer. So there's that. That's in theaters today, and it's rated PG. This one's rated R. It's called The Dog Stars. It's Jacob Elordi. He's a pilot living an isolated life with survivalist Josh Brolin in a post-apocalyptic world. Sounds awesome.
1: Does it?
0: Yeah. It's either kill or be killed. Margaret Qualley plays his love interest after he decides to fly off to investigate some old radio.

0: video transmission. And I guess that's where the story begins. The dog stars. That's rated R. On your television, on tonight on Netflix, there's a movie called The Whisper Man. It's a crime thriller starring Adam Scott from Severance as a writer who turns to his retired police detective father, played by Robert De Niro, for help after his son is kidnapped by a serial killer that Robert De Niro supposedly put away. Because Adam Scott's a writer, so De Niro must have put away this guy.
1: De Niro's another guy that is, you can't deny he's been huge in a lot of movies, but is he 80?
0: Oh, easily. He's got to be, right?
1: Him, Jack Nicholson, there's a few guys that are considered, and Al Pacino. Those three guys are considered some of the greatest actors in the history of Hollywood, and all three are, I believe, over 80.
0: Yeah, that
1: I'm not trying to.
0: No, that does sound right.
1: Yikes.
0: We've got a lot of old people out there. We got to keep our eyes on those. Must protect them at all costs. A lot of football, a lot of preseason football over the weekend. And then you said college football starts on Saturday and Sunday, 8 o'clock on CBS. Remembering Dolly Parton, A Rhinestone Life. It's a 1 hour special featuring Dolly's appearances on Entertainment Tonight with interviews and new tributes from Dionne Warwick, Jennifer Nettles, Melissa Etheridge, Debbie Allen, Diane Warren, big songwriter. So there's that. Why is Paris on Time Magazine's list of the world's most influential people in AI? That's the list that she made. Any guesses? Anybody got a guess? Because I went, okay, I got to look into this.
1: Well, I know a lot of people were smart to invest in it early on. Has she made a fortune in her AI investments?
0: Anybody have anything counter to that?
2: She's done a lot of work with troubled youth protections.
0: Oh, that's interesting.
3: Because she's so hot.
0: Yeah, that's it. So if you're wondering why, and I certainly had to look through this story, I'm like, why? The roots lie in her sex tape.
3: Oh.
0: Ever since it came out, Paris has been an advocate for privacy rights. And I've seen her at least once, maybe more times. She'll go to Congress and testify, you know, for a couple, you know, various things. In recent years, she's been fighting for legislation that protects victims of non-consensual digital and AI-made media. Porn is what we're talking about here. She also helped produce something called Searching for Mr. Deepfakes. It's a TikTok docuseries about the investigation into a non-consensual AI-generated porn site. She says, this could happen to literally anyone and has already affected millions of people. Turning my pain into purpose and using my platform to help make a difference has been the most meaningful work of my life. And for all that, she got on to Time Magazine's list of the world's most...
1: Okay, well, I think that's a great cause for sure. Plenty of people thought that they were in love, or maybe they were in love and they shared times together. And then when that breakup happened, someone went revenge or whatever.
0: Yes.
1: Isn't that called revenge porn? Yeah. It's just absolutely despicable.
0: Yeah. Well, and with AI now, you can take anybody on earth, someone, you know, someone, a celebrity, whatever it is, and AI will create a porn for you. There they are. You're watching it happen. And it's, they call it non-consensual digital AI-made media.
1: You know, I don't know because I don't use it and don't look at it, but I've seen the ads that say something to the effect of make your own porn right here by picking, designing your own porn partner. And then... I guess that's, I don't know if it puts you in there or if it's the person you've chosen is just alone talking to. I don't know how they do it. I don't look at AI anything in that respect. But it's out there so if a young person, let's say at the age of 12, I think I would have been, I was trying to sneak my dad's Playboys into my room because I finally figured out what this thing did. And so I imagine there are young people today who are on the internet and have access to all this stuff. And if they can get a parent's credit card, they may even be doing more damage than I know about.
0: Right.
1: Who knows?
0: It's no wonder that there are no children on the streets anymore.
1: I don't know if that's free to make your own AI porn. Where the ads are saying, hey, design your own girl. You could do anything you want. She can have man parts. He can have girl parts. Like, you can...
0: whatever you want. Whatever you're into.
1: It's AI. You can do whatever you want.
0: You know, really into like a chick with a fish head. You know?
1: Wombat heads.
0: Right.
1: You can do a mermaid. What about it?
0: You can dream it up. It can happen. Anteater, so, come on. That's going to be some suction.
1: Paris. I think that that's great. This right now is the time where these what do they call them? Guardrails are not up.
0: Right.
1: But we're all deciding. And I hope that they put them up very strictly to keep people from getting caught up in this.
0: I got a couple quick notes, and then I think we'll do, the basically BuzzFeed file, the random story from out of nowhere.
1: Okay.
0: Because I saved a few of those this week, and I added them to the 100-long pile. So you'll just tell me when to stop, and we'll see what we get. Rupert Grint is going to play Ron Weasley again. Rupert Grint, it was Ron Weasley in all the Harry Potter movies. He is going to play Ron Weasley in the adult version, as an adult, in Harry Potter and the Cursed Child on Broadway. He's going to do a 17-week run starting February 2nd. What's crazy is Tom Felton, who plays little boy Draco Malfoy in the movies, is currently playing the grown-up version of himself on Broadway. There won't be any crossover, though. He's done on January 3rd, and then a month later, Ron Weasley will be played by Rupert Grint.
1: I'm glad to hear that he's not, I don't know, anti.
0: Yeah.
1: You know, like, he's made his money. He's not.
0: He doesn't have to do anything.
1: This isn't for money.
0: Right.
1: And it's cool that he's like, yeah, that part.
0: Sounds super fun.
1: That's me.
0: Right.
1: I'm that guy.
0: He says, Ron Weasley's been a part of me since I was 11 years old. I can't wait to meet him again in this stage of life. There's something so full circle and so special about stepping back into Ron's shoes now when we're both fathers.
1: I love it.
0: Harry Potter and the Cursed Child takes place 19 years after the last book/movie. I think that J.K. Rowling wrote this. I think it is a sort of a, you could read the script, but she didn't write it as a book. She wrote it to be acted out. So there you go. If you're going to be in New York come February, and I am, you could go see him on there. That'd be a great time to see him. I don't know if Daniel Radcliffe has ever played the role of Harry Potter in this, but he's done some stage stuff for sure.
2: He does a lot of Broadway.
0: Yeah.
1: I thought you told us about him on Broadway doing nude.
0: Yeah, in a play called Equus. And that was years back.
2: Oh, yeah.
0: Not long after the whole Harry Potter thing was over. It wasn't too long after.
2: No, it wasn't. I remember I was a teen, I think. Mm. I remember that Daniel Radcliffe has picked such interesting stuff to make.
0: He really has. Well, that comes from, we were talking about this the other day. Once you've made your nut, not you, Walnut Creek. Once you've made all your money doing one of these franchise shows where they had to pay you whatever you wanted because they needed you. Now you can do things that appeal to you. Like he did the... what's the one where he's like a dead guy, right? He plays a dead guy. Then there's one where he's Weird Al Yankovic.
2: Oh, yeah. Swiss Army Man is a crazy movie.
0: Oh, is Swiss Army Man the one I'm thinking of?
2: Maybe.
0: Yeah.
3: That is exactly what you're thinking.
1: Didn't he play the guy from in the book Horns?
0: I didn't know they made that into a movie.
1: Maybe he did the audiobook.
0: Oh,
1: I thought he played, I'll look it up.
0: I don't remember that being a movie. That's a Joe Hill book. That's Stephen King's son, Joe Hill, has written a bunch of really good, if you like Stephen King, you would love Joe Hill's books.
1: That some of them are so great. Good.
0: Absolutely great.
1: He just isn't nearly as prolific as his dad.
0: Right.
1: But who is?
0: There's maybe, what has he got, maybe 10 books. And his dad's got 1,000 books.
1: You never read the new one, did you?
0: I didn't. Which one is it?
1: I can't remember the name because it's...
0: You're going to have to remind me because I definitely am looking for a book right now.
1: It's great. It's really great.
0: Yeah, he's... was it called like The Fireman or...
1: The Fireman's great.
0: I love that one. There's also... I think it's called Heart-Shaped Box.
1: Heart-Shaped Box. All of them. They're all good.
0: Anyway, there you go. The beginning of the story is Rupert Grint will play Ron Weasley again. Toy Story 5 is going to start streaming on September 23rd. So mark your calendar. If you can hold your kids off that long and not pay $19.99 to rent it, you can get it on Disney Plus.
1: Yeah, Horns was turned into a film and Radcliffe played the guy.
0: Look at that. Where can I watch that? Oh my God, it's something called Zumo Play. Never heard of that.
1: That is a really interesting story. There's places to see it. Pluto TV, Fandango.
3: You can watch it on YouTube.
0: Oh, there you go.
1: Amazon Prime also has it.
0: Oh, great.
1: It only got 6.5 out of 10. Oh. And the book is so good that it's unfortunate. But that's the reality. Sometimes books are hard to turn into movies.
0: It is true.
1: Steven Spielberg.
0: Yeah, Steven Spielberg.
1: You ruined Ready Player One. Ah.
0: And now, a random story.
4: A random story out of nowhere.
0: All right. I'm not looking. The 15 best teen dramas of all time?
2: Yes!
0: Oh okay. I thought maybe that one we get. Don't. At one time or another,
3: spin again.
0: I'll do this one fast, right?
3: I have a free spin coupon.
0: Well, we have plenty of time here. We have a lot of time. At one time or another, everybody gets sucked into the void of a teenage drama. That is true. Some of us weren't even teens anymore when we got hooked. According to the Hollywood Reporter, these are the 15. You want to make some guesses? You seem to be the fan of this.
2: Some guesses. Friday Night Lights.
0: That's number two. And Friday Night Lights is great. The first four seasons of that, I think I watched. So good.
2: One Tree Hill.
0: One Tree Hill is definitely on here. Hold on. Nope, didn't make the top 15.
3: That's Dawson's crazy. Creek.
2: Yes, Dawson's Creek.
0: Not in the top 10. Sorry, not in the top 15.
3: Oh. Smallville.
0: Not in the top 15.
3: Huh.
1: Are these more modern?
0: Because Smallville all over is the old. Place. The number one all-time teen drama, they're calling this the best one, Hollywood Reporter says, Freaks and Geeks.
3: That is such an awesome never saw show.
0: It. You know, it was only on for 2 years.
3: I know, but...
2: I thought it was only one.
0: Well, it says 99 to 2000, yeah, so that could be one.
3: Two seasons. I've seen every episode a bunch of times.
0: Then Friday Night Lights.
1: These are TV shows then, specifically.
0: TV shows specifically. Oh,
1: okay.
0: My So-Called Life. On ABC, which is also pretty short here, 94 to 95. Buffy the Vampire Slayer.
2: Ah, I was going to guess that.
0: It's good. I don't know this one. America to Me.
2: Nope. I've never heard of that.
0: It's on Stars. They say it's the best teen. It's the number five best teen drama. The OC on Fox.
2: Oh, it's a documentary, though. That's not a drama.
0: That doesn't seem
2: that's
0: like
2: a documentary.
3: This list is bunk.
0: Yeah.
2: Classic.
0: The OC on Fox, High School, which is on Amazon Freevee.
3: Never heard of it.
0: Babysitter's Club on Netflix.
1: My kid watches that a lot.
0: Veronica Mars is good.
2: Felicity.
0: Felicity didn't make the top 15, but that would be one, I would think.
1: Babysitter's Club stars the lady from Clueless.
3: Alicia Silver?
1: Yes.
0: She plays the mom.
3: Oh.
0: Beverly Hills 90210 on Fox. Betty. Do they mean Ugly Betty?
3: I don't know, but
0: yeah, that doesn't seem like a teen drama
3: ugly
0: to me either.
3: Betty would be on the list.
0: Something called Skins on BBC America, Swagger on Apple TV, Bunhead on ABC Family, and
2: Bunheads was good. I think it only had one.
3: Oh
2: season.
3: My gosh! Yeah, with the dancers.
0: Oh, mm-hmm.
3: Yeah, that's a great. That's one of those why didn't it ever get renewed kind of shows. Yeah,
2: it's by the person who does Gilmore Girls.
0: Oh, and then Glee on Fox. Those are the top 15.
3: Okay.
2: That's what you missed on Glee.
0: Boom. I'm going to...
3: Spin again?
0: Yeah, go ahead. You can spin again.
3: Stop!
0: Rock's 20 tallest musicians.
2: Who's?
0: Rock's. You don't like it?
3: I mean...
2: The tallest?
0: These are kind of tall people. These are the tallest.
3: Who's the tall people?
1: The tallest musicians.
0: Rock's 20 tallest musicians.
2: How tall was he?
3: Getty Lee.
1: How tall... was the lead singer. I believe his name's Peter Garrett. I believe he made a play for you at one point
0: in your life. That tree.
1: Uh-huh. And he's the lead singer of Midnight Oil. Is he on the list, and how tall is he?
0: He is on the list.
1: He is on the list. This guy made a play for us, and we turned him down.
0: Well, me husband was right beside me.
1: Right. Mm. We told him no, mate.
3: You didn't rub his bald head or anything?
0: Well, I couldn't reach it. Mm. He's on here at number 10, and these are ranked by height.
1: Okay.
0: So you want to take a guess? How tall is Peter Garrett, the singer for Midnight Oil?
1: I'm going to say he's 6'4".
0: He's 6'4".
1: Oh!
0: That's 2 points for you, Vinny.
1: All right.
0: First person on the board today, too. Any other ones you think that are very tall?
3: Is Geddy Lee?
0: Nope, Geddy Lee is not on the list. But I think there is someone from Rush.
3: Alex Lifeson?
0: No. I guess it's not.
1: It's weird when you say rock, because if you go by rock as defined by the Rock and Roll Hall of Fame, then Snoop Dogg might be on this list. But he shouldn't be. He's not in rock.
0: You know, we do get down to 6'1" by the 20th one. I'll count up, okay?
1: Okay.
0: James Hetfield is at number 20, 6'1".
1: Okay.
0: Robert Plant is at number 19, also 6'1".
1: He was a big dude.
0: Yeah. But big through the head.
1: Big giant head. But also he was taller than me.
0: Yeah, 6'1". Mm-hmm. Nick Cave, who hates the Red Hot Chili Peppers.
1: Yes, he does.
0: He's 6'2". Gene Simmons is 6'2". His son Nick is 6'8" tall.
1: Whoa.
0: I know. Smashing Pumpkin singer Billy Corgan is 6'3". Only Vinny and I. Well, you'll probably maybe know those two. Wasp singer Blackie Lawless.
3: Blackie.
0: He's 6'4".
1: Whoa. All right.
0: Josh Homme of the Queens of the Stone Age is 6'4". Rick Ocasek of the Cars was 6'4". Of course he was. He looks like a freaking crane. Mm-hmm. Let's see. Mr. Big guitarist Paul Gilbert. Okay. 6'4".
1: And that guy's a really good guitar player.
0: Blink 182 guitarist and singer Tom DeLonge is 6'4".
1: I did not know that.
0: No, me either. Radiohead guitarist Ed O'Brien is 6'5".
2: This has got to be the most random story.
1: Now we're getting into some
0: I told
1: hype,
0: you
1: it's
0: a story.
1: 6'5" is really tall.
0: Boston guitarist Tom Scholz is 6'5". Tool drummer Danny Carey is 6'5". Mick Fleetwood.
1: Oh, yeah. I didn't think of him.
0: He is 6'6".
1: What number are we at?
0: I'm at number 5 now.
1: Okay.
2: Oh
0: but
2: God.
0: These are all the 6'6" people. So former Whitesnake guitarist Adrian Vandenberg, 6'6". Sonic Youth guitarist and singer Thurston Moore is 6'6", 6.5 feet tall.
1: I knew that one too. But they don't cross your mind because you don't put them in that window that way.
0: There's a guitarist named Buckethead.
3: Oh, yeah.
1: Yeah.
0: He is 6'6" without the bucket. I don't think he got on my radar until he played lead guitar for Guns N' Roses for like a minute, and he contributed to Chinese Democracy. Mm-hmm. But he's actually played with a ton of people and has put out actually like hundreds of projects of his. He does like series of things. He's a really good guitar player.
1: Mm-hmm.
0: So he is number 3, 6'6". Joey Ramone was 6'6".
1: Mm-hmm.
0: And the tallest of them all, bassist from Nirvana.
1: Oh!
0: Chris Novoselic is 6'7".
3: Oh, wow.
2: That's tall.
0: That is tall.
2: Can we go back to the teen dramas for 1 second?
0: I
2: looked it up, and Betty is correct. It's a 2-season drama on HBO, and it's about a diverse group of young women getting into skateboarding in New York City.
0: Oh,
1: rad!
2: It looks rad.
0: Well, there you go.
1: Skateboarding!
0: Yeah, there were a few I hadn't heard of. On that. Do you want to try and squeeze in one more?
3: Yeah!
1: Okay.
3: Right.
0: Oops, hold on. I got to try and get... It's not rolling. There we go. Okay, it's rolling, and we're rolling.
3: Keep it going. Just let it roll. Let it... Okay,
0: let
3: there
0: it roll.
3: You go. There you go.
0: Travel hotspots that were made famous by movies and TV shows. You can reject it.
1: You know, the first thing that came to mind is the... What is that? It's the Leo DiCaprio movie in Thailand?
3: The beach?
1: The beach.
3: Yeah. Oh,
1: the book, The Beach.
3: A lot of people go to that beach,
1: I would bet that, well, I've heard that beach is ruined because it became a tourist trap.
0: I don't see it on here, but they are saying that, you know, people book vacations because you see it on a movie or TV show. You're like, I am going to Italy. Like,
1: Hawaii,
0: that's it.
1: For sure. Yeah.
3: Oh, White Lotus probably has a couple on there.
0: Yeah. I have like maybe the top 10.
1: What is that one that's called?
2: OBX?
1: Eat, Pray, Love.
3: Oh, yeah. Eat, Pray, Love.
0: Oh, yeah. Doesn't she goes all over the place on that.
1: Is that on there?
0: Yeah, it might be. But she does. I only have the top 10.
2: Italy, India, and Bali, I want to say.
0: So here, some of the highlights are Game of Thrones, Old Town in Dubrovnik, Croatia. Mm-hmm. A lot of people, they kind of put Croatia on the map as like a travel spot for a lot of people.
3: Everybody loves Croatia when they go.
0: Yep.
2: It's beautiful.
0: Breaking Bad. Something called Twister's Burgers and Burritos in Albuquerque.
1: Oh,
0: people go to that.
2: Isn't it just the house with the pizza on the roof?
1: Yeah.
0: The Harry Potter franchise, people will go to King's Cross Station in London to walk along the platforms.
3: Oh, I know what it's on. Is Cheers on there?
0: You know, probably, but I'm not. It's not in the top 10.
2: At King's Cross, they have a cart that's like halfway out of, they have a sign for platform 9 3/4, and they have a cart that's sticking out and a long line of people waiting to take a picture.
0: That's adorable. That's got to be annoying to people who use that platform.
1: But you would certainly, if you were in the area, go do that, right?
0: Right. Jurassic Park is Kualoa Ranch in Oahu, Hawaii. And if you drive on that side of the island, you can't get away from the signs pointing you to, hey, come on in, give us your money. Yeah. So Jurassic Park and Jurassic World were both shot there. Yellowstone, there's something called Chief Joseph Ranch in Darby, Montana, and people make a pilgrimage to that. Lord of the Rings and the Hobbit trilogies, there is the Hobbiton movie set in Matamata, New Zealand. And John has said, well, we got to go to New Zealand and go see Hobbiton. Forks, Washington, and Multnomah Falls near Bridalveil, Oregon, were both in Twilight.
3: Oh, yeah.
0: And so people go there and try to find Edward.
1: To Forks.
0: Yeah. the Traitors. Andros, Ardros Castle in the Scottish Highlands. I would totally go there. And speaking of that, I think it's called Highclere Castle, which is Downton Abbey. They do tours, and I would love to go do that. Cat's Delicatessen in New York City. That's where they shot When Harry Met Sally, the one scene. I'll have what she's having. And Griffith Observatory, which is in a lot of things,
3: actually. It's in a lot of movies.
0: La La Land in 2016, and Rebel Without a Cause in 1955. They've put Griffith Observatory on the map. And this was, let me see what the source material is here. The Hollywood Reporter. So if you want to look at the whole, they picked 100 spots that people go to. So you can go and check that out. All right, there you go. Random stories from out of nowhere.
1: Oh, that's so fun.
0: I like to knock a few off the list. All right, then, what's coming up?
1: Canada loves their doobie weed and more after the

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2: What's up, everyone? This Alice Report is brought, spinning wheel.
0: Bob's Movie Club. We'll get our new assignment next Thursday.
2: Is brought to you by Bob's Movie Club. Join us next Thursday when we get our next assignment for Bob's. Okay, you already said all the words. Great. Here's what's happening, everyone.
0: Just trying to help.
2: No, you did help. I just didn't. They're usually longer than that. And I thought, hey, I'll get to the, yep. It is. Okay. clouds. It is raining in different parts of the Bay Area right now. There is a red flag fire warning, a chance for lightning strikes. So be alert.
0: Yikes.
2: Be aware. And high in the 80s today. So a little cool, like a degree cooler, but still hot.
0: Mm.
2: Very hot. College football finally starts this weekend. The NFL starts next week. Pokemon World Championships in San Francisco. If you're coming to downtown, it's going to be...
0: Yeah, beware.
2: There's going to be a lot of people staring into their phones, more than usual.
0: Mm-hmm.
2: Be ready for that. Okay, let's do some stories. One of them is, I hadn't heard of this.
0: What you got?
2: Intense Six Flags roller coaster has been closed quietly after two riders suffer brain hemorrhages.
0: Oh, the G-forces got to them, huh?
2: Magic Mountain's fan favorite extreme coaster X2 has been quietly closed since July after two riders had similar accidents. And of course, I got to the sentence and I have to find it again because I need to move back up to the top. But they say this coaster has been closed since July 12th. Two riders suffered similar brain hemorrhages.
0: Is it brand new?
2: X2? I don't know X2. I do know that Magic Mountain has the gnarliest coasters of all the...
0: Wow.
2: The amusement parks.
0: Holy...
2: Oh, that is
0: Jesus.
2: Straight down.
0: And it's your...
2: And straight back up.
0: Extended out over flips. The sides. And those things seem to... They're turning. Look at them turn. Oh, that is...
2: X2.
0: That looks pretty awesome. But
2: CNN's investigation says two women who rode the X2 coaster 6 days apart both lost consciousness and ended up in surgery with similar brain hemorrhages of a type that's typically associated with high-speed collisions.
0: Oh, wow.
2: Three neurosurgeons who treated the women declared in an email the severe brain injuries required emergent neurosurgical attention and were a result of traumatic rapid acceleration deceleration event experienced while on the X2 ride. They specifically are calling out this ride and saying that's why this happened.
0: Jeez.
2: Now, of course, they knew that because they were on the ride and then they were.
0: Did they both die or they both were saved?
2: Here,
0: or?
2: Wait, let me find this

0: this one sentence. I may have to paraphrase it, but the dad of the second girl has said, whoever left this ride open after the first accident is going to have a lot to answer to. And you can imagine.
1: Right.
0: Oh, there it is. Her father told the network, whoever decided to keep X2 open after the first July injury case has a lot to answer for. This has to stop. His daughter is currently in a coma.
1: Oh, Jesus.
0: After going to an amusement park. I get it. We want the living bejesus scared out of us.
1: We do.
0: But we don't plan to die.
1: No.
0: Or find ourselves in a coma after a day at the amusement park.
1: And it is, you know, it's possible somebody's got something that would make this a problem for them specifically. And you can't know that in advance. Like, it's the fact that it's causing this for people who don't, who would maybe never otherwise have had that problem revealed.
0: I get that amusement parks are one of the, like, I get to, and through the sport that I, through a few sports I enjoy, I get to face fear, tackle it, enjoy it.
1: Mm-hmm.
0: We don't have a lot of opportunities for that in our lives. And right. We like to believe that these amusement parks are just on the safe side of dangerous.
1: Right.
0: So we're going to be okay. We get in, we buckle in, they buckle us down, they make sure
1: the bejesus out of
0: us. And then we do that thing that we all do it. We do that thing where we start to slide down. And you're making that noise and you're like, oh my God.
1: I'm thrilled, but I'm also horrified.
0: Well, but that's it. And even the nerves you face when you're in the line are the things that we don't often, normally we don't do those things to ourselves. If it's going to scare us like that, like a speech, in front of, you know, the school, or a thing that's going to make us want to pee our pants, we go, nah.
1: I'm going to not. But if I have the option not to, I won't.
0: Feel safe.
1: Yep.
0: And yet. So X2 injured two women. They say there have been more than a dozen reports of injuries and hospitalizations related to X2.
1: Wow.
0: So we'll see.
1: Yeah, well, you know, one is too many.
0: There's a bunch of neck injury complaints.
1: Oh, boy.
0: Brain injuries now.
1: It does look absolutely crazy. That is a crazy looking coaster. Like, they've, you know, coaster technology has come quite a long way.
0: When I was a little boy, pretty young, we went to Magic Mountain, and the ride at that time, I can't remember what it was called, but it was the newest, gnarliest ride. And it did have that, like, the drop was that one, the drop, where you're just like, oh, my God, and you just, and then it's over, and you go, oh, that was so fun.
1: Yeah. Oh, I was so scared. Oh, jeez.
0: But I guess we found the limit.
1: Yeah. It's the human body can really only take so much.
0: They say that this particular ride, CNN doing their story, says that there have been more than a dozen reports of injuries and hospitalizations related to X2. So we're going to see where this goes. What happens, Sarah?
1: Well, it gets dismantled.
0: And then?
1: And they pay out these people who, I mean, maybe after the first one. Even then, it's like, I don't know. I really don't feel like they've got a leg to stand on.
0: They don't.
1: The dad is not wrong. Once somebody had some kind of brain hemorrhage, this needed to stop.
0: And CNN is uncovering there were other injuries, just nothing this serious. But yeah, I mean, if I'm a dad, I'm like, I'll take your money because I can never work again or leave the house or live.
1: Right.
0: But money isn't even close to good enough for
1: massive bills.
2: 650. My husband's retina detached after being on that ride.
1: Oh my God.
2: Yeah.
1: Yeah. This ride's got to go. This is the end. It does not run anymore. And they start immediately dismantling it. Put in something else. Put in a merry-go-round.
2: I want to ride it.
1: No, you don't.
0: You do?
2: Yeah.
0: Will you ride anything no matter what?
2: Anything.
0: Even though you know there are brain hemorrhages, you're like, put me on it.
2: I mean,
1: and detached retinas.
2: Two people out of, you know, I mean, the odds are in my favor.
0: Okay.
1: Let's roll the dice.
0: I like a ride. In fact,
1: me too.
0: It was Six Flags where I did that. I was the first person to ride one of the rides there. And I. That's not me.
1: I believe it's Velociraptor or something.
0: I don't know, but I taped a cell phone to my hand so I wouldn't lose it, and that is me on the ride. And that's the lady next to me, not me.
2: Sure.
1: You can hear.
2: Sure it is.
1: Can you hear Gretchen?
0: Listen to Gretchen giggle.
1: Giggling in the. She's back home at the station.
0: That little thing at the end is her going, oh my God.
1: This guy. You really do have a, you know, prepotente scream.
0: Well, isn't that the reason they put me on the thing?
1: I would assume.
0: Yeah.
1: I'm not going to say I suggested it or anything, but.
0: Apple has a couple stories in the news, one of which is, I hope you've been saving, because all their new stuff's coming out on September, or being announced on September 9th. Watch it. We got everything. Mm. Watches, computers, all the stuff. September 9th is when we'll finally see what we need to spend our next $1,000 on.
1: Thousand.
0: I know. That's the joke. Mm. If only.
1: Right.
0: I do feel like, though, the days of rushing out to get the brand new device are over. Like that.
1: Some people still do, I know, but I'm with you.
0: I had a drive for it for a little while there. I wasted money on a new phone each year. And each time there were some significant steps forward.
1: Right.
0: And somewhere along the way, they became micro steps. And it wasn't worth
1: little
0: the
1: mini, small changes in the cameras or whatever.
0: Keep it. Yeah. I'll wait till next time.
1: Well, and it feels like maybe you'll get a big difference if you wait a few models and just use the one you've got for now.
0: Apple Maps has launched ads on iPhone. That's fine. No one uses Apple Maps anyway.
1: How do they? What
2: do you mean? Like, that's what I use that every day.
0: You do?
1: Why?
2: Well, that's what you what the maps are on your phone, right?
0: Well, no, mine goes to Google Maps.
2: No,
0: I just get the app.
2: Google.
1: No,
0: you know
1: I
0: what's
1: love
0: funny?
1: Google.
0: Someone told me this one time when I call, like I think they texted in. They were talking about something about being on the road, and they said, "You don't drive with your maps on?" And I went, "No." And I now drive with Waze on at all times. It tells you if police are ahead.
1: Yeah.
0: It tells you if there's a speed trap coming.
2: So does Apple Maps.
0: It tells you if there's this is one of those stoplights or this is one of those, you know, like.
1: Oh, there's a camera here.
0: Yeah.
1: Oh.
0: Or a speed trap. Or it's if you're not driving with your maps, it's helpful.
1: Well, if you're looking to beat the system.
0: Well, I mean, I just want to make sure I know. I don't want to drive into something and unknowingly. I mean, why wouldn't I want to know? I want to know. You want to know.
1: I don't.
0: We all want to know.
1: I don't run mine. I'm going the speed limit.
0: So am I.
1: Uh-huh.
0: Anyway, Apple has announced Maps is going to get ads in the U.S. and Canada starting this summer. So they're
1: What will they do? Like in the middle of giving me directions, it's going to pop an ad up?
0: Probably in local stores nearby.
2: Like when you're passing something, it'll be like Taco Bell, you know, right here.
1: Oh, that's interesting.
0: They're rolling it out now, it looks like. They planned to do it earlier in the summer, but it looks like we'll start seeing that. Maddie is on the show, and he also will be looking at ads on his Apple Maps
2: every day. I don't like it.
0: Waffle House, I want to hear. Going in. Let's stop.
1: I love Waffle House.
0: Donuts.
3: Oh.
0: That's my favorite treat.
3: Make me
2: now,
3: hungry.
2: That's what's scary is if it's got my data and algorithm, and it's going to be like, donuts. There you go, buddy.
1: Hey, remember how many times you've stopped here? We do. Go ahead, pull in.
2: Pull in, fatty. It's all good.
0: You know what the kids are saying for instead of fatty?
1: What?
0: They say big back.
1: Big back.
2: Big back.
0: Big back.
2: It's not as fun.
0: I know. Well, I'm just telling you, that's what the kids say.
1: Well, they're all mean, you know.
0: That's the new. Do you guys say that or no?
3: No.
0: It's only the youngest kids. Okay, well, my kids say that.
1: Yeah, Bob tries not to body shame.
2: Oh, she would never say fatty.
1: Never.
0: Well, Bob is above it all.
1: Mm-hmm.
0: She's a better form of human than
1: us. She is more evolved than we are.
2: Than all of us combined.
1: I agree. We're stuck in the Stone Age.
2: Stop being so negative, guys.
1: We're from the 1900s.
0: Susan's going to be outside the door while she's living her best life going,
3: oh, my God.
1: But I love her so much.
0: I don't want to share her, but I have to.
3: I wonder if when I'm 57, I'm going to call Vinny up and be like, you were right.
1: I think it's going to be long before you're 57.
0: Canada has surpassed California as the largest cannabis market in the world.
2: Oh, well, go Canada.
1: A good
3: well,
1: weed,
3: Canada's
1: eh?
3: A country and California's a state. So that seems possible. They have more space up there than we do, right?
1: They have a lot, but it doesn't seem like it would be good cannabis growing.
3: Does it need warm?
1: It does. And there are, I think, there are more people in California than there are in all of Canada.
3: I think the GDP here is bigger, yeah.
2: Oh,
3: yeah.
2: For sure.
0: California's leaders love to brag about the state's legal cannabis market being the largest in the world, even when the legal market has shown deep problems and dysfunction because the black market still undercuts the legitimate market.
1: The black market's not paying rent on a place in San Francisco.
0: That's right. Or the security costs.
1: Right.
0: Because talk about the break-ins.
1: Yeah.
0: Which we were talking about earlier. Poor Tom Brady opens a card shop and gets jacked the first day.
3: Right. I'm sorry. Poor Tom Brady.
1: Yeah, poor Tom Brady.
3: Take it back.
1: Poor guy.
2: That guy's had a rough time at it. You
1: yeah.
2: know? Things haven't come
1: for
2: easy
1: him,
2: for him. And
1: right.
0: Leaders. The guy does, you know, work. He did play ball for all those years.
1: No, we're being facetious.
0: Okay. While California appears to still be number one, Canada's federal government released data last week showing its June sales totaled $517.8 million Canadian dollars.
1: That's like 1 million USA.
0: Which puts it above
2: USA.
0: What California sold the same month. So, go Canada. They love their doobie weed.
1: We do, eh? Mm-hmm. It's good. Melissa's right out. You know how we're usually so hyper up here.
0: A cardiologist number. I saw this and I was bummed. And I'm not trying to bum you out, but it is a pretty easy rule to remember.
1: Okay.
0: Cardiologist number one rule for healthy eating is don't eat this food. So I'm like, oh, great. What is it? So I saw this yesterday and I'm scrolling
2: down.
0: I got
2: clickbait on this one too.
0: Oh, you saw this?
2: I saw this and was like, well, I got to know. What is it?
1: Half the time, it's not even the story that you clicked on.
0: And what is it, Maddie? Go ahead.
2: White, like pasta, rice, anything white.
0: Don't eat white food. White bread, white pasta, white rice.
2: Cauliflower's okay.
0: Anything with white flour. Mm. He defines this as added sugar, excess salt, white bread, white rice, white flour, white pasta. Yes, you can still eat cauliflower. Don't be ridiculous. Of course, it's a vegetable. But this is one rule you can live by that should help you stay healthy. As a diabetic, I'm offended because I still want to go to my pasta at least once in a while.
3: She's not diabetic.
1: Just buy the green pasta.
2: I'm really surprised Vinny's foot hasn't fallen off yet with the severe diabetes that he has.
0: Nice. Me too.
1: His toes keep shriveling up on him.
0: Yeah.
2: Enjoy that foot while you got it, buddy.
1: It looks like your diabetes is flaring up over there.
0: It does. Mm-hmm. 800-400-3697 is our number, and Maddie's on the show.
2: 415. California is just shy of the population of Canada by about 1 million.
1: Oh. They're growing up there.
2: So, let's see. Are you getting the new iPhone drop? You're not getting anything anymore from the 209. It's all increased AI options, which are not very fun or cool. I would disagree with that.
0: I'm going to... You know what? I've been waiting for them to make the Apple Ultra Watch a little smaller. Oh. Like, it's right up my alley. It's perfect. It's what I want. But the watch up to this point has been too big. I don't want it to be... I don't like jewelry in general. And I sure don't want the watch to be gigantic. They say they made it a little smaller without risk losing battery size. If it's good, I'm getting it.
2: Mm. I finally put ChatGPT on my phone. And it's like voice. Like, I just say, you know. It's ruining. I don't have to think about anything anymore.
0: Oh, good
2: like,
0: for
2: I
0: you.
2: Just like, oh, what is, I don't have to like, you know.
1: And it just tells
2: strain.
1: You.
2: Strain. What's the name of that? I was trying to think of George Lazenby yesterday. That was
0: One of the other.
2: He was one time and out because we were talking about, Bob said Jacob Elordi is Australian and, you know, maybe they want an Australian. I'm like, they had an Australian and he didn't last. He was only there for a year or so.
1: Yeah, it was only there for one movie.
2: 707, my husband and son love roller coasters. And when they did X2, my son said it was the first time he saw his dad look scared. It's gnarly. M in SF.
1: Oh.
2: 415, longtime listener. Since the beginning, That ride is crazy.
0: I never heard of it, and I've never had a chance to ride it.
1: Well, it doesn't have a regular car. It has, like, you know, it's the snake of connected vehicles, but you are out over the sides of it. You're just flying through the air, as far as you know. You're not, like, you're not, like, looking down the track. You're stuck out on the sides. And it looks like those seats rotate, too. Like, there's some... It looks... That's one I probably wouldn't have gotten on anyway.
0: Have you guys ever gone to Knott's Berry Farm?
2: Yes.
0: They have a parachute drop ride.
2: Mm-hmm.
0: And it's one of those where it's one of the few rides I can remember, and maybe they've changed it since, where you go all the way up, yeah, way high. I don't even know how high, but you're not buckled in at all. You're in a little cage with no roof.
1: Oh boy.
0: And the thing, and so you're up there and you're getting this view, and it gives you a random 3-second pause. So it pulls you up, stops you, you're looking around, and then it just undoes and you just drop straight down. And it's one of those where you're like, oh, and as soon as you get to the bottom, you go, let's do it again.
2: Mm-hmm.
0: But while you're in it, your whole stomach's
1: and you're
0: just,
1: not attached,
0: you're not buckled
1: in, anyway,
0: in at all. They must have changed it. This goes that way back to
1: that,
0: like,
1: that is
0: the
1: making
0: 80s.
1: Me get that pee-pee feeling.
0: Anybody? Anybody know it? I don't know.
1: Somebody will.
2: And by the way, coming from the 510, by the way, for events going on in SF Bay Area, the Scottish Highland Games and Gathering is going to be in Pleasanton on Labor Day weekend. It has, like it has been for every year for 160 years.
1: Go Pleasanton.
2: Be there or be square.
1: Mm. All right, quick break. We'll come back with your first chance at Disney today.
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1: It's the best.
0: It really is. 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
0: You got to go to our website. 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
1: While you're there, bop around a little. The website's the best.
0: Yeah, while you're there, enter that Teddy Swims contest.
1: Heck,
0: my God,
1: yeah.
0: We had all kinds of great stuff. There's always a cool contest going on there. We're not always talking about it on the air. It's like for the, you know, those in the know. 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That makes me think of Ted Lasso.

0: Believe.
1: You should be watching it.
2: Oh, you're not watching it yet.
0: I will watch it, though. Okay. Don't worry. I'm gonna
1: I've only
0: binge
1: seen
0: it.
1: The two episodes, though. I meant to watch.
0: I want to say there's four now.
1: Yeah, I'm behind.
2: The new one's really good.
1: Oh, good.
0: I'm sure they're all really good. I am excited to watch it at some point. Unfortunately, they're only 20 minutes apiece. Maybe I'll watch.
2: No. This the last one was 45 minutes.
0: Oh, that's wonderful.
1: Yeah, I'm very curious, and don't say, but I'm very curious to see what happens with Roy Kent and
0: Keeley.
2: Mm. Oh, there's a good thing with Roy. This new episode,
0: there's a great
2: Roy Kent storyline. And you really get to hang out with the girls more on the team. And they're just great characters.
1: Oh, okay, good. Yeah,
2: it's good. This is the best one.
1: Right when he walks back into your TV on the first episode, Roy Kent.
0: Oi.
1: He's doing he's no bigger than me, but he walks like this with his arms out like he's a... As he walks in, I'm like, this guy.
0: Such a character. I know, I love him.
1: He walks like he's Arnold Schwarzenegger, but he's actually, 5'6" or whatever he is.
0: Mm, that's a full sentence. Mm. Oi. 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Don't worry, we've got that on our YouTube page. It's part of the full show podcast. Every Friday at 7, we solve some problems. Last night was that block party. I'm looking at it here, Mad Dog in the Fog, and that is actually the name of the new Train album. Our own Bob was there. She said the hate was going off. It was great. Muse also played last night. Today at Shoreline, tonight, 5 Seconds of Summer, and Third Eye Blind's at Greaton Casino and Resort.
1: My friend just saw Muse and absolutely left there stoked. In fact, he said, Muse is the new Rush, that's a little...
0: Okay.
1: But I'm glad he liked it because it is...
0: Yeah. Well, they are good. I'm going to start with Taco Bell. They are releasing a pink Baja Blast for Olivia Rodrigo. They're partnering up with her. It's called, You Seem Pretty Pink for a Baja Blast.
1: I like it.
0: It's a mix of the OG Baja Blast and pink lemonade. And it's going to come in a custom cup with Olivia's photo. It's available, let's see, starting tomorrow at Live Mas, or is it Live Mas Cafe locations? And then nationwide on September 24th. What is Live Mas? Is that
1: one of their catchphrases.
0: Is that like a little speedier place to go to Taco Bell?
2: Oh, the Live Mas Cafe. I think I don't know if they're the cafe, like the cantinas.
0: Oh, as in...
1: Well, the Pacifica one is a cantina.
0: So maybe that's a Live Mas location? I don't understand what it is. So you're saying there's like standalone Taco Bells that are just like a fast food joint, and then there's ones that are actually come sit down and have Taco Bell.
2: They're beverage forward concepts featuring specialty coffees. That's what the Live Mas Cafe. It's like, when they have the McDonald's cafe.
0: Yes.
2: Mac Cafe. This is what they call theirs.
1: Live Mas Cafe is in Southern California, including Chula Vista, Carmel Mountain Ranch, San Diego, Simi Valley. They have them in Texas and Vegas. It does not appear to be here.
0: Okay. Well, starting tomorrow, if you've got one of those near you, you'll be able to get one. You want this custom cup with Olivia's photo. And then nationwide on September 24th. Sounds like they're just at regular Taco Bell locations at that point. Tomorrow is also Olivia's All-Woman Music Festival, Daisy Chain Fields. It's in Irvine, California. There will be limited edition merchandise and an immersive fan experience promoting the new drink at the festival. So they've clearly partnered up for the Daisy Chain Fields concert. Olivia says, one of my favorite drinks ever is a Mountain Dew Baja Blast. So I genuinely cannot believe You Seem Pretty Pink for a Baja Blast is real.
3: She doesn't sound anything like that.
0: Are you sure about that?
3: I am.
0: Let's get her talking.
2: I thought she was in the room.
0: Thank you. I am in the room.
1: I'm a fan. I like her. So whatever she's doing, I'm into it.
0: Here's a Dolly story. Dolly Parton was willing to try experimental drugs to help other cancer patients. Only, Santana had clued her in, she could have let go of all
1: the Dolly stuff continues to be rad.
0: Yeah.
1: I keep seeing it and I keep thinking
0: it's nothing but positivity.
1: One of the things I just saw was imagine you, and it says all of her recording accomplishments, yes, all of the number one hits and the amount of records she's made and the song she's written and this, and it says, imagine if you, and then it says all this stuff, and all anyone can talk about is how kind, wonderful, compassionate, what a great human being you are. After all those accomplishments, that's what we're talking about. Leave the planet like that and you've won. Yeah. And I was like, yeah. Yeah.
0: Yeah. I mean, who would want more than that for a legacy? It's like, yeah, okay. It's good to be known as a good person. Mm-hmm. It's cool to be kind.
1: It was neat to hear Julia Roberts also bite her own tongue as she was like, there I was bitching about the heat. And Dolly says, I dream to be famous and rich.
0: I basically worked my ass off to get here.
1: And I'm just going to sit here in the heat and take it.
0: Yep. I'll survive it. Dolly remained selfless to the end. Her sister Stella posted a tribute yesterday and shared that Dolly was willing to try experimental drugs to help other cancer patients. Her quote is, my sister was one of the most generous, thoughtful, and kind people I've ever known. What the world saw is exactly who she was. So much so, she told me recently that if there was no hope for her, she'd still allow her medical team to try experimental drugs in the hope of helping others in the future. Stella also shared they had a long-standing Tuesday morning tradition of having coffee together over the phone before the sun came up. Being little farm girls, we've continued to be early risers. As she liked to say, shoot, Teta, we get more work done before the sun comes up than most folks do all day long. I guess, you know how sometimes a kid can't pronounce their sister's name or their brother's name, and then that just becomes what you call them? So I guess maybe Dolly couldn't say Stella. She called her Teta.
1: That's cute.
0: I know. It is cute.
1: You know, I was thinking about this. I took a swim in the ocean yesterday, and it was one of those weird sky days and just kind of gray, but also warm, and the water was really blue, and it was just neat. And I was thinking about her for a minute. Imagine, because I certainly believe I've tried to be myself through most of my life, except that I've as a young person, I was selfish and hyper and, you know, but she's someone who was herself the whole time. Like, I've thought about that movie set moment where there she is on the set with other celebrities where she could have been fallen into the trap, but she was herself the whole time and was always cool.
0: Right.
1: What a rad thing to be able to do from beginning to end and never have to look back and go, yeah, I was pretty selfish when I was 16 or 20.
0: Right.
1: Or 25. Pushing 30. You know what I mean?
0: Yes.
1: Good for her. It's a pretty rad thing.
0: A lot of tributes are out there for her. I mean, I'm not going to do a bunch of them, but I did want to share Vin Diesel's tribute. As you know, Vin Diesel is an accomplished singer.
1: I was afraid you were going to say that.
0: But okay. I did just say it, so be very afraid.
1: Yeah.
0: Here we go. So goodbye.

0: can't say he's not fun. That's pretty fun.
1: Thanks, Finn. I know, I love when he sings. Also, starting today, AMC theater locations across the country are going to offer special presentations of Steel Magnolias and The Best Little Whorehouse in Texas. So if you want to go see one of those, remember Dolly and see her back in the heyday, you can do that at AMC theaters. So I guess you'd have to look online to see if there's any near us. Okay, we got some new music right now. We're going to start with, there's a lot. Let's just zip through these, okay? Train has a new record out today. It's called Mad Dog in the Fog. Here's the song Mad Dog in the Fog.

That's great. You get to see that live last night. Bob was there. Prince has a new record out. That's right, Prince. This is a collection of 10 previously unreleased recordings from 1977 to 2016. It's called Timeless. The song we're going to hear is called Stone.

0: That's a vibe.
1: Yeah, I guess. Usually they're a lot more kind of rock and roll than that. Yeah. Alabama Shakes, I can't think of the girl's name. I never can. But she's a kick-ass guitar player, and she's a singer in that band. And she's done some stuff solo as well. And I'm a fan, even though I don't know her name. Like, she's cool. I'll pause. I'll sit and watch that. Remember, a few years back, they had some song. Were we even playing it?
2: Yeah, I think so.
1: Station?
2: Yeah. I mean, I don't know that I'd know about them for any other reason.
1: Sarah Barry Ellis has a record out today.
2: It's nice to see her back because I'm a really big fan, and she feels like she's been gone for 10 years.
1: Yeah, the only thing I saw her doing is that four chick band.
3: That TV show?
1: Girls Forever,
3: which was really cute
1: and
3: funny.
1: It was cute. They were all like in their 40s and they did a reunion. They used to be a popular girls band. Yeah.
2: Your favorite female guitar player from Alabama Shakes is Brittany Howard.
1: Oh, there
2: that is her name.
1: And she's just one of those people who goes, she doesn't want to make her voice sound perfect. She goes, wah, wah, wah,
2: I can't think of the hits. So hold on.
1: I don't know. There's a couple. Should I look in here? I could look in here and see if I can find a couple of the Alabama.
2: Hold on. Appears to be listed as one of their hits.
1: Let's see. Alabama Shakes. Another Life is the one I've got here. I don't know.
2: You don't have Hold On, huh?
1: The problem is. Well, oops. How do I backspace this?
2: That's all right. I just wanted you to know.
3: You
2: want to
3: hear the new Sarah
2: Bareilles?
1: Yeah, in a minute. Hold on. I want to see what we've got here. We do have Hold On. We also have Another Life and Dancing Shaggin' On. Something.
2: Hold On appears to be the big known hit.
1: Yeah. All right. Now we're going to get to Sarah Bareilles. It's called Good Grief, her seventh album. And the guest on the record is Brandi Carlile, who's great. And the song we're going to hear is called Home.
4: And loved by name. So tell me.
1: If you've ever seen Sarah Bareilles perform, like we got to see her with just a keyboard, like she didn't have a whole band with her, and she is blitheringly talented. Like just easy, her hands are like working autonomously. She's just singing and cracking jokes, and it's just amazing every time. I talked all over the song. Whatever, you can look it up. I'm sure you have it on your phone. This Mirror Weighs a Ton is the name of a new record by Interpol. This is their eighth album.
2: This is one of my favorite bands.
1: I'm aware. That's why we threw these guys on here. So the song is This Mirror Weighs a Ton. Here we go.

0: They don't really have hit songs. It's like a record thing.
1: I don't know how to explain it, but I love them.
2: It's a vibe.
3: You've probably heard this guy's song, Ordinary, more times than you'd like to have. But Alex Warren has his second album out today.
1: It's Are you
3: called
1: kidding?
3: Wild Child. And that's the song we're going to hear.

There you go. That's what the new Alex Warren sounds like. Mike D from the Beastie Boys has his first solo album out. It's called Thank You, and that's the song we're going to hear.

0: No. If you're into the Beastie Boys, you might want to check out
1: Mike
0: D's
1: record. I'm into the Beastie
0: Boys,
1: then that doesn't resemble anything they ever did.
0: No, but it's only one song.
1: Okay.
0: Dinosaur Jr.'s 13th album is out. Dinosaur Jr. is like one of those bands that like, when alternative happened, they were like, "Oh, this is great. This is
1: I like
0: what
1: them.
0: We're yeah."
2: I was just thinking, I saw them like 24 years ago, and they're still out there doing it. Like,
0: the record is called There Near, T H E R E There Near, and Several Got Away is the song we're gonna hear.

0: All right, Vinny, what do you got coming up?
1: I've got an unfortunate situation in the air.
0: Oh.
1: And people being easily offended after these.
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0: Oh, that's
2: work,
0: easy.
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3: Every day, somebody's checking in from a different location, texting in.
0: Like, so cool.
3: People in Europe,
0: all
3: people in
0: the
3: Africa.
0: World.
3: We had Africa the other day.
2: We've had all the different stuff.
0: Yeah. We should
2: I'm
0: have a
2: on
0: pin.
2: A train in Japan. In.
0: Awesome.
2: What?
0: Have a big map and put pins in it.
2: Mm-hmm. Yeah. It's good stuff. All right, so there's that. Here's what's happening, everyone. Let's see. Clouds today, a chance for rain. Actually, it's raining in some spots around the bay.
0: Yeah.
2: And a high in the 80s. Red flag fire warning and a possibility for lightning strikes, which is how those fires start.
0: Yeah.
2: A bad one near me started that way. I don't know what year it was, but eek. Ah!
0: Yeah. No good. No right. Bueno. Be mm-hmm. careful.
2: Mm-hmm, mm-hmm.
0: Extra caution.
2: Okay, so this could be offensive. I don't mean it to be, but if they're hot takes that might get you canceled. So if you're looking for that, you know, outrage that gets your blood boiling, here's a couple.
0: Okay.
2: Elected officials and judges should have to retire by 75.
0: I'm down with that.
2: This is off of Reddit, by the way. These are not my platforms. They're others.
0: I think term limits and even like judges who get appointed to seats, like those should not be lifetime postings. Those should be, you know, give them 10 years, give them 20 years even, say. But I don't like that.
2: Or an age cap.
0: Sure.
2: Just an age cap it. Stay
0: and
2: there.
0: 75 seems reasonable.
2: Right.
0: That's 10 years past like when everyone wishes they could retire.
2: Not having kids isn't selfish. It's actually selfish and very egotistical to have kids because people want mini-me's or a future caretaker.
0: Well, there's lots of people coming with lots of different motivations
2: people
0: to both sides
2: families.
0: Of that.
2: Families. That's
0: right.
2: Not exactly the worst, you know, want in the world. Family's pretty great.
4: Yeah. Being human is so funny.
0: It really is.
2: The future caretaker thing is weird because I'd never even thought of it kind of that way. But I've heard it put that way by someone I'm very close to and was like, oh.
3: I think about it all the time.
2: Yeah.
3: Because I don't have kids and I'm like.
2: When I mentioned it once before, I think you also commented on it the same way you are now.
3: It's something I've thought about when, you know, as we didn't have kids. I'm like, first of all, why am I saving stuff? You know, like you save stuff for your kids, like stuff from, you know.
0: Yeah, you should be selling
3: memorabilia
0: stuff.
3: And stuff. And like, why am I saving stuff? And who is going to be there when I am?
0: Don't you have some nephews you really like?
3: My nephews.
0: I'll leave it all to them.
3: I always tell them somebody's got to get the stuff. So be nice to your Uncle Maddie. Because that's all I got.
4: I mean, if you got any good DVDs, I'll take them. You can take those off your hands.
2: You got any good DVDs?
3: I have boxes of DVDs and CDs.
0: Oh,
3: started doing some homework on selling them.
0: Yeah.
2: I feel like you should, the kids are going to go, who wants Uncle Maddie's crap? Nobody.
3: Yeah.
2: Is there anything there that they really want? They certainly don't want your dining room hutch or whatever that thing is.
3: One of them hopes that he gets to be the same shoe size as me because
2: he
3: loves my sneakers.
2: Oh.
3: Yeah.
2: What is that thing you have? Like an old...

0: It's an display antique case. Hutch or something, a curio cabinet.
1: Oh, curio and all my little antique curios inside.
0: Yeah, you should sell that stuff.
2: Yeah.
3: It's cute.
1: A lot of it was like, you know, again, passed down for generation stuff. I got nobody to pass them down to.
0: Well, you have nephews. That's all you got.
2: Yeah. Sell it and go get a pizza.
0: Yeah. Go get yourself a treat.
2: That food.
1: Treat yourself.
2: Dogs and pets in general, these are, what is this? Hot takes from the internet that might get you canceled and the people will be outraged. I can't stand people who bike on busy streets. They think they own the road and don't realize how dangerous it is.
0: Yeah, we all hate them.
2: I watched
0: a
2: lady
0: share the road.
2: Just the other day ago. She stepped, this wasn't in front of me, but I watched her step out into the street right in front of a car and put her hand up as she walked by without looking. And I went, oh my, and the car goes, ah! And then crosses over the center divide and into the street in front of a car on the other side and put her hand out like, I'm walking here. And I just thought, why do you gotta?
0: Can I say something like really real?
2: Yeah.
0: This lady who worked at the Safeway right by my house for years, she was a huge fan of this show.
2: Mm-hmm.
0: And she retired or quit, lived up in Novato, and was killed at 9 p.m. walking her dog in a crosswalk. Like, people, you are trusting that someone is paying attention to you when you put your hand up. People are looking down. People are distracted. People are mad. People are driving too fast. That is nuts.
2: Suicidal.
0: Behavior, what you just, yes. But this poor lady. Rest in peace, Mary.
2: Rest in peace, Mary. Dogs
0: really
2: and
0: sad.
2: Pets in general are not people. They are, in fact, unhygienic and should not belong in, do not belong in restaurants and grocery stores.
3: Are they unhygienic?
1: No.
0: Yeah, they're gross. They're on the ground and
2: they don't
0: have shoes on.
2: Their feet.
0: Yeah.
3: But are their feet getting on your food?
0: They might if they jump up or
2: in
0: if
2: a
0: they,
2: grocery yeah. store?
0: It doesn't matter. They'll shake a little bit. Yeah. All their fleas come off.
2: Look,
0: and
2: I
0: get
2: love
0: on
2: dogs, but I don't want them in the grocery store unless you really need that.
0: I don't. I really feel like as long as they're on a leash, I'm fine with all dogs. And someone's got it, and they have a baggie in their hand ready to.
3: They're never on leashes in this city.
0: I know. So
1: really?
3: Well, I shouldn't say never,
0: because
3: but.
0: Every person who has a dog thinks, oh, not my dog. Oh, they're friendly. Don't worry, they're friendly. Yeah, but I'm scared of dogs. I don't want your dog running up on me and jumping on me. Like, I just feel like there's a law for a reason. And pick up the poop, please.
2: Yeah, please. And
0: oh,
2: don't put
0: God.
2: It in a bag and then drop it on the
0: yeah,
2: ground. Like,
0: that's not better.
2: You did not finish. Right. Walk that to a trash can.
1: Amen.
2: People who genuinely believe in astrology or tarot reading shouldn't be taken seriously ever.
0: I agree with that.
1: I agree with that too.
0: Totally agree.
3: Why is it any different than any other religion?
0: It isn't. I also don't take those people seriously. But, you know, you have to be cool about stuff or you're going to get canceled.
2: This last quickie is just one of those where you go, oh, geez. There were some tense moments in the air on a flight from L.A. to Boston on Tuesday of this week. Air traffic recording captured a Delta captain alerting the tower, I'm feeling sick and I need to get to the hospital.
0: Oh, my God.
2: This
0: As
2: was
0: he's
2: again,
0: coming in for a landing in Boston,
2: I
0: he
2: guess.
0: Contacts the tower and says, by the way, get an ambulance ready for me. Holy
2: After the
0: cow.
2: Captain reported he needed to go to the hospital, the flight was diverted and he made an emergency landing in Detroit.
0: Oh.
2: And he was taken off the plane once it landed and another crew boarded and they resumed their way to Boston. But how scary that the
0: wow.
2: the problem in the air was the guy driving.
0: Mm.
2: Through, well, I assume, no fault of his own, but.
0: Was there I assume there's a co-pilot, right? I always think, you know, there's two in case one of them has a heart attack. But still, that guy needed, there's something wrong. I wonder if he's having a heart attack.
2: It doesn't say.
0: Yikes. I got to go to the hospital.
3: It's giving tummy troubles. I don't know why.
0: Oh.
3: I just feel like, you know, he's really got to go to the bathroom.
0: Well, they block off the bathroom so that the pilot can leave the cockpit.
1: But if it's explosive, you know.
2: Okay.
0: Well, then you just close that one down afterward.
2: 800-400-3697. And now we hear from Maddie.
1: All right. Speaking of poop, 707. I live in Roanoke Park and constantly people are walking their dogs without leashes in the creek and my dog is not nice. And the poop is everywhere. People, pick up your poop.
0: Pick up the poop.
2: Yeah, yeah, it sucks.
0: Yeah.
1: 4-8, not all kids are willing to take care of their parents. That's true.
0: That is true.
1: 925, no kids. You're spot on, Maddie. 925.
2: No kids are spot. You mean spot on?
1: I guess then. Spot on for not having kids.
2: Oh.
1: Yeah. 925. Don't worry, Maddie. Bob will take care of you. No, she's got enough of that.
0: Yeah, Bobby does not strike me as like room. A caretaker.
2: No.
0: Yeah. She's busy with other, I mean, her, but the love of her life was like broken and she was annoyed at him and made
2: so
0: him
2: annoying.
0: Sit other places. So
3: oh
0: annoying.
3: My God.
2: That
0: I
2: can't
0: so
2: believe
0: boring.
2: You went and played basketball.
0: Just laying around.
2: Trying to win a game when we have a wedding coming up. You
3: that's
2: and
3: like
2: your
3: the
2: meniscus.
3: Worst 2 months ever.
0: When he look at her. Walk. Look at her. She's still over it.
2: Still rolling her eyes. Yep.
3: He's doing much better.
2: Oh, that's good.
0: Lucky for him. All right. We're going to play How
3: Damn
0: Old Is
3: straight.
0: That Guy? I know how much you guys love this one, so I decided to bring it back.
2: Yay!
0: God, you guys are the best. Vinny, you start with 2 points. So, I
2: all
0: mean,
2: right.
0: It could be El Campeón closing out the week here. In fact, you're going to go first, though. How old is Honey Boo Boo? How old? Alana Thompson. Not the one who's doing OnlyFans now. That's Pumpkin. How old's Alana? Honey Boo Boo. Better red neck and eyes.
3: 19?
0: Oh, Bob's going to go first. 19. What do you think, Vin?
2: 26.
0: 26.
1: 25.
0: She is 21, and that is a point for Bob.
3: Mm. I think she's in nursing school.
1: Yeah.
0: Yeah.
3: How
2: well,
3: old?
2: That's a good job.
0: Is Florence Welch? That's the lead singer of Florence and the Machine.
2: Mm. Oh, I like her.
0: Vinny, you're first. So go ahead, Bob.
2: What's that song? Run to your mom and run.
0: Oh, yeah. The dog days are over.
2: Love that song.
0: Yeah. They have a few really good songs. She's great, too. She's, like, really interesting to watch.
2: Now, that said.
0: Okay, how old is she?
2: I feel like she's a little older than the average rock star. I'm going to say she's 50.
1: I'm going 52.
3: 49.
0: She's 40.
2: Oh,
0: that's
2: no.
0: A point for Bob. She just looks old.
3: She looks
0: I agree
3: old.
0: With you. Yeah.
3: That's what it is. How she's beautiful.
0: How old's Shania Twain? Maddie, you're first. Country superstar.
1: 56.
0: 56. All right.
3: 61.
2: 60.
0: She's exactly 61. That's 2 points for Bob, who pulls way into the lead with a score of 4 to Vinny's 2. To Maddie's none.
3: Yeah. Oh, you got none?
0: So far.
1: Yeah, Bob.
0: How old's Armie Hammer?
3: Who cares?
2: Oh, this guy.
0: He's a Winklevoss twin, and he likes to eat people.
3: He's both Winklevoss twins.
0: Oh, yeah, that's right. He is both of them. How old is Armie Hammer? Vinny, you're first. Wait, Bob, it's Bob's turn to go first.
3: 39.
2: 40.
1: 41.
0: He's exactly 40. That is 2 points for Vinny, who ties with Bob.
2: In your face!
0: Jeez.
2: Well, he's trying to mother bleep me. You know that.
0: I do.
1: Right in the eye.
0: Jeez. All right, Vinny, you're first on this one. How old is Jack Black? Kung Fu Panda, Jumanji, Tenacious D.
3: This man rules.
0: He does rule.
3: He reminds me of Dolly.
0: Oh.
2: If you don't know Kung Fu Panda, you can put on any one of the... I would start the first one and roll them through, but man, they're great. It's his best work yet. I'm going to say Jack Black is... 50.
1: I'll say 55.
3: Oh, man. Do I go 54? Do I go 56?
1: Go something.
3: 56.
0: He's 57.
2: Yes!
0: That's a point for Bob.
2: He's my age?
0: Current score is 5 for Bob, 4 for Vinny, none for Maddie. Sorry, man. Jennifer Coolidge, just Stifler's mom, and also the star of the first two seasons of The White Lotus. How old's Jennifer Coolidge? Oh.
1: 60.
0: 60, says Maddie.
3: 63.
2: 65.
0: She's exactly 65. Vinny pulls into the lead.
3: Wow.
0: Score is 6-5. This is the final one. Unless you guys tie it up. Let me pick. I got to pick wisely here. How about Leanne Rimes? How old is Leanne Rimes?
3: Who's that?
0: She's a country singer.
2: You know what's weird, though? She's not. It feels like she was when she was young, mm-hmm. and then she stole this lady's husband.
0: Yeah.
2: Married him.
0: Yeah.
2: And hasn't put out music since.
0: Yeah, I'm not keeping track of her musical output. But
2: well, now you'd think she'd make headlines for reasons other than having stole a housewife's husband.
0: Yeah.
1: Didn't she have she was singing and her teeth fell out or something? Remember that story? Yes.
0: Yep.
1: Yeah. What? Yeah, that happened last year.
0: That was last year. Oh, that's the last we heard of her.
2: She has no teeth?
0: Her bridge fell out, you know.
1: Something fell out while she was singing. Yeah.
0: That's fun. That's good times. I think that Bob is first.
2: Oh my gosh, I don't really know. She's so young.
0: Well, how do you know? She might be 100 years old.
2: Leanne Rimes?
0: How old is Leanne Rimes' Bob?
3: 67.
0: All right. What do you think, Maddie? Vinny?
2: Leanne Rimes is 45.
1: I'll say 46.
0: She's 44. That's a point for Vinny, and that's a win. El Campeón del Pueblo rides again.
3: El Campeón del Pueblo.
0: Oh, thank you. Thanks.
1: Oh, let me catch you.
0: Thank you.
1: Oh, he's kissing me right in the face.
0: Hey, you guys.
2: Yeah.
0: We'll see you on Monday. All right. Keep it here on Alice all day. We have a chance to win tickets for Disneyland at 12:05 with Mason, 5:05 with It's Jane. Have a great weekend. We'll see you later.
2: Thank you.
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My name is Mason, just stepping into the studio, and we made it to Friday, which is good news and bad news. It means the weekend is upon us, but it also means today is the last

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My name is Mason, and Chris Hansen is considering legal action over the new Robert Pattinson movie Primetime, which follows the TV journalist trying to make history with the show inspired by To Catch a Predator. And Hansen says the movie uses real names while pretending to be fiction, and he refused to sign an NDA to attend a screening. So, he might have a case here.

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Either way, expect big hair, tight pants, and people getting emotional in tennis.

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0: you hear that Snoop Dogg's Dr. Bombay Ice Cream Company is hiring an official taste tester for $10,000 a month, and it's remote? It's Alice, 97.3. My name is Mason, and imagine putting that on your resume.
1: Well, from 9 to noon, I evaluated vanilla, and then after lunch, I circled back to cookies and cream.
0: Yeah, the job market has finally created one position where eating directly over the sink counts as working from home. 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

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My name is Mason, and I don't know if you realize this, but today is National Big Boob Day. I am one of the members of the club, so to everyone else whose cup also runneth over, and to every shirt that looked perfectly appropriate on the hanger and then became an HR violation the moment you put it on, get out there and celebrate. 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

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Not quite sure how they did that, but they did, and they apologize. I could be-

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My name is Mason, and some people go to Nashville for the barbecue. Some go for the nightlife. We want to send you for Teddy Swims, and you'll still have time for the other two. You can win 4 premium tickets to his October 16th show, round-trip airfare, and a two-night hotel stay. All you got to do to enter is head on over to RadioAlice.com.

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New stuff from Olivia Rodrigo. It's Drop Dead on Alice 97.3. And did you hear that Taco Bell is launching a pink Baja Blast for her? It tastes like heartbreak and teenage nostalgia and a concerning amount of food coloring. But you know what? I bet it tastes very good.

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It's Alice 97.3. My name is Mason, and it is Friday. Hallelujah. But that also means that you've run out of opportunities to win tickets to the Disneyland Resort, which means you've run out of opportunities to qualify for that grand prize. Ooh, staying at Disneyland Resort for free? That sounds pretty good, doesn't it? Your last chance is coming up here at 5:05 with Jane. Just when

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My name is Mason, and San Francisco has apparently been handed over to Pikachu for the weekend. That's right. The Pokemon World Championships are at Moscone Center. There's a free Detective Pikachu movie in Union Square on Saturday, and a Pokemon drone show lights up the sky over the Ferry Building tonight at 9:35, and then Saturday and Sunday at 9:20. So if you see several hundred glowing Pokemon hovering above the Embarcadero, remain calm. This is an organized event, not the beginning of an adorable alien invasion.

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2: When I make shrimp scampi, I just put a whole stick of butter and just let that go. That's a base. That's right. My arteries are clogged. 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

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My name is Mason, and that is it for me. But before I go, just a gentle reminder. I'm not your mom or anything, but you only have one more shot to win a 4-pack of tickets to the Disneyland Resort and qualify for that grand prize vacation. That's coming up here at 5:05.

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Dude, yesterday at Mad Dog in the Fog in the Hate Train, and of course they brought out Matt Nathanson. All the scenes, all the sights and the sounds are on my Instagram.

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It's Alex Warren on Alice 97.3. His album Wild Child, his album Wild Child is officially out today. And he says if he could sum it up in one sentence, he would say, I hate you, I love you, I love my wife, I miss you. It's actually a pretty good album review.

Summer on Alice 97.3. Do you remember last St. Patrick's Day? He was in Dublin on St. Patrick's Day and he played a Cranberries song with the surviving members of the Cranberries on stage. His Instagram story right now says, "Ireland, I'm home, and today is going to be an extra special show." And the song playing in the background is the Cranberries. So we'll see what Somber is doing tonight.

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1: What if the thing you're listening to right now never got interrupted? What if it could play uninterrupted from room to room on Sonos? What if you start with two Sonos speakers just to see how it feels? What if you really like how it feels and you become a Sonos person who can't stop saying to their friends, "What if you start with two Sonos speakers just to see how it feels?" Because it's not magic, but it's not not magic.

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And as promised, I only got really terrible pictures of last night's partial lunar eclipse. Just can't do it on my phone. But you know who can? Scott Budman. Scott Budman, NBC Bay Area's Scott Budman, always comes through. So I stole his picture. And Scott Budman's photo is on my Instagram, Jane Picks. J-A-Y-N-P-I-C-S.

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It's Hozier on Alice 97.3. So trains shut down Haight Ashbury last night for their party outside Mad Dog in the Fog. Matt Nathanson was there. There were people dancing on rooftops. I've got the sights and the sounds and everything on my Instagram, Jane Picks. J A Y

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1: 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Easy.

Olivia Dean on Alice 97.3, and I'm Jane, and I kept my word about last night's partial lunar eclipse. I only got really terrible photos, but you know who came through? NBC Bay Area's Scott Budman. So I did what anybody would do, and I stole his photo. Scott Budman's photo is on my Instagram, Jane Picks. J-A-Y-N-P-I-C-S.

Måneskin on Alice 97.3. So close to your Disneyland tickets. Dude, you could get 4 tickets to Disneyland and maybe an entire grand prize trip with the code word that's coming up at 5:05.

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